0: surged from the Iranian war have been told they'll receive compensation. Around 800 people have been notified and hundreds more are set to be contacted. The RAC is expecting this weekend to be the busiest on the UK roads in 11 years. Harriet Hernando is the RAC's spokesperson.
1: If there is heavy rain and if there is flooding on the roads, then do slow down, because if you hit one of these flash floods at a high speed, then you could run the risk of aquaplaning and losing control of your vehicle.
0: And an airport in Nashville, Tennessee, has proposed changing its name in honour of Dolly Parton after her death earlier this week. That's the latest from Radio News Hub. I'm Jules Eatbridge.
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0: A cloudy day across the UK for Saturday, with showers moving in from the southeast, could be heavy at times. Temperatures ranging from 15 degrees Celsius in the north to 21 degrees Celsius in the south.
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2: 7 more men have been arrested as part of Operation Tackle Alleged Organised Crime in the wake of the deadly A66 head-on crash. Detectives are not linking a house fire that killed two people in the area to the crash. Cleveland Police's Assistant Chief Constable Dave Sutherland made a statement.
3: Brave officers face significant challenges day in and day out, but I want to reassure the public that we will remain unwavering in our efforts to tackle criminals and protect our communities.
2: Meanwhile, two people remain in hospital after a house fire that killed a 7-year-old girl and her aunt. The UK is deploying a rapid deployment team to Nepal to support British nationals and their families affected by devastating flash flooding. The team will arrive in Kathmandu on Saturday and will work alongside the British Embassy and local authorities to provide additional consular support and coordinate assistance. A man has died and at least 6 other people have been injured after a large sign fell at a Christian festival in West Sussex. Police were called to the scene at the Big Church Festival off Washington Road near to Steyning on Friday afternoon, where the 41-year-old man from Eastbourne was pronounced dead. His next of kin have been told and have been supported by specialist officers. Broadcaster Gareth Cottrell was at the event.
4: Yes, a lot of emergency services were here, including the air ambulance that landed at the site. The entertainment was suspended whilst ambulance crews and police dealt with what was happening.
2: The government has rejected the Green Party's calls to slam the brakes on new data centres, saying it would be a disaster for jobs and national security. Green Party leader Zach Polanski has demanded planning rules be tightened to prevent data centres being given priority, while people come a poor second, warning that communities could be put at a risk of water shortages. And 20 million trips are expected to be taken in the busiest bank holiday weekend on the roads. That's according to the RAC. That's the latest from Radio News Hub. 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
2: A cloudy day across the UK for Saturday with showers moving in from the south. These could be heavy at times. Temperatures ranging from 15 degrees Celsius in the north to 21 degrees Celsius in the south.
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1: UK is sending a rapid deployment team to Nepal to assist British nationals and their families following devastating flash flooding. The team will arrive in Kathmandu today and support the British Embassy and local authorities with consular assistance and the coordination of support for those affected. Seven more men have been arrested as part of an operation to disrupt organised crime in the wake of the A66 crash. That takes the total number of arrests now to 24. Meanwhile, two people remain in hospital after a house fire that killed a seven-year-old girl and her aunt. The leader of Cleveland Council is reassuring locals after outbreaks of violence in Middlesbrough and County Durham.
2: I understand why they're worried. I'm worried, and I totally understand them being worried. 9 deaths in 6 days. All I can do to say reassure me is people like me, Cleveland Police, the government have listened, they've sent in more resources. We've got 6 forces around the country, all sending us extra resources. Everybody is working endlessly to try and get the best result for you people sat at home.
1: It's been confirmed this man has died and at least 6 other people have been injured after a large sign fell at a Christian festival in West Sussex. Emergency services were called on Friday afternoon to the Big Church Festival near to Steyning. In a statement, Sussex police say a 41-year-old man from Eastbourne died at the scene. His next of kin have been informed and have been supported by specialist officers. Hundreds of people were affected by suppliers cancelling heating oil orders when prices surged following the Iranian war, have been told they'll receive compensation. Around 800 people have been notified and hundreds more are set to be contacted. The RAC is expecting this weekend to be the busiest on the UK roads in 11 years. Harriet Hernando is the RAC's spokesperson.
3: If there is heavy rain and if there is flooding on the roads, then do slow down, because if you hit one of these flash floods at a high speed, then you could run the risk of aquaplaning and losing control of your vehicle.
1: And an airport in Nashville, Tennessee has proposed changing its name in honour of Dolly Parton after her death earlier this week. That's the latest from Radio News Hub. I'm Jules Eatbridge.
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1: A cloudy day across the UK for Saturday with showers moving in from the south. These could be heavy at times. Temperatures ranging from 15 degrees Celsius in the north to 21 degrees Celsius in the south.
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1: 7 more men have been arrested as part of an operation tackling alleged organised crime in the wake of the deadly A66 head-on crash. Detectives are not linking a house fire that killed 2 people in the area to the crash. Cleveland Police's Assistant Chief Constable Dave Sutherland made a statement.
2: Brave officers face significant challenges day in and day out, but I want to reassure the public that we will remain unwavering in our efforts to tackle criminals and protect our communities.
1: Meanwhile, 2 people remain in hospital after a house fire that killed a 7-year-old girl and her aunt. The UK is deploying a rapid deployment team to Nepal to support British nationals and their families affected by devastating flash flooding. The team will arrive in Kathmandu on Saturday and will work alongside the British Embassy and local authorities to provide additional consular support and coordinate assistance. A man has died and at least 6 other people have been injured after a large sign fell at a Christian festival in West Sussex. Police were called to the scene at the Big Church Festival off Washington Road near to Steyning on Friday afternoon, where the 41-year-old man from Eastbourne was pronounced dead. His next of kin have been told and have been supported by specialist officers. Broadcaster Gareth Cottrell was at the event.
3: Yes, a lot of emergency services were here, including the air ambulance that landed at the site. The entertainment was suspended whilst ambulance crews and police dealt with what was happening.
1: The government has rejected the Green Party's calls to slam the brakes on new data centres, saying it would be a disaster for jobs and national security. Green Party leader Zach Polanski has demanded planning rules be tightened to prevent data centres being given priority, while people come a poor second, knowing that communities could be put at a risk of water shortages. And 20 million trips are expected to be taken in the busiest bank holiday weekend on the roads. That's according to the RAC. That's the latest from Radio News Hub. I'm Jules Eatbridge.
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1: A cloudy day across the UK for Saturday with showers moving in from the south. These could be heavy at times. Temperatures ranging from 15 degrees Celsius in the north to 21 degrees Celsius in the south.

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1: The death toll from floods in Nepal has risen to 626, with almost 2,500 people still missing. Rescue efforts are being hampered by poor weather and fears of further flooding. A UK rapid deployment team is arriving in Kathmandu to support British nationals and their families, with 33 Brits among those unaccounted for. After a large sign fell at a Christian festival in West Sussex, a man has died and at least six other people have been injured. Jules Utebridge has more.
2: Police were called just after 3:30 yesterday afternoon to reports that a large sign had fallen and injured a number of people at the site near to Steyning. Late last night, Sussex Police confirmed a 41-year-old man from Eastbourne died at the scene. His next of kin had been informed they'd been supported by specialist officers. In a statement, organisers have confirmed the event, which had been due to be held today and tomorrow, has now been cancelled.
1: Seven more men have been arrested as part of an operation to disrupt organised crime in the wake of the A66 crash, taking the total number of arrests to 24. Cleveland Police said its officers have been tackling alleged organised crime in Middlesbrough after the crash, which killed five young men and two police officers. Liberal Democrats leader Sir Ed Davey has expressed concern.
3: It's absolutely right there are more police officers going to make sure that these people, these criminal gangs, are dealt with in the most severe way possible. My only concern is that police forces across the country are stretched.
1: The government has pledged £1.5 million to help fund the training of 100 more barristers per year. It said the scheme would widen access to the profession by helping young people from all backgrounds get the training they need to qualify to tackle the backlog of cases. And US rapper Post Malone is engaged to stylist Christy Lee, who says she was speechless when the singer got down on one knee. The couple got engaged during an intimate dinner at a ranch in Utah surrounded by family and friends. That's the latest from Radio News Hub. I'm Grace McIntosh.
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2: A cloudy day across the UK for Saturday, with showers moving in from the south. These could be heavy at times. Temperatures ranging from 15 degrees Celsius in the north to 21 degrees Celsius in the south.

Good morning and welcome to the weekend here on Tameside Radio. Love the weekend listening in or not, I don't know, but a very warm welcome to him. No. A very warm welcome to you and your weekend and whatever you have planned. And here at Tameside Radio, we're going to get you well and truly good and jolly, nice and proper, in the mood for whatever is coming your way, whether it's a lazy one, whether it's a plan-filled one, or maybe you've got the weekend in work. Lucky you. Whatever you've got coming, we've got today's best music and your favourite songs of all time. So just get you ready for whatever is coming your way. The Four Tops, Loco in Acapulco, getting us kicked off. A nice little taste of where things are going to go this morning. We've got Rod Stewart coming up, Irene Cara, David Bowie. We've got a new one from The Script as well. But perfect for waking up at this time in the morning is hot chocolate, whether it's the drink or the music.

We are back for a full weekend of Weekend Breakfast to close out August. As we start winding down for summer, we introduce a brand new show tomorrow morning. Latasha Arnon is taking over the reins between 9 and 1. I've been filling in for the last 4 weeks. It's been an absolute pleasure, but it does mean that tomorrow, Weekend Breakfast returns for a Sunday morning. So we're back to our usual two shows a weekend, and this is where it all starts for you. Saturday morning, I'm going to take you through to 9 o'clock today, where Dan and Mark will be waiting. And I find myself a lot of the time saying Dan Ayres, Mark Andrews. I never say Dan and Mark, purely because when I was a kid, we had Dick and Dom, we had Ant and Deck, but we also had two chaps called Sam and Mark. So whenever I say Dan and Mark, I picture Sam and Mark. I have absolutely no idea who Sam and Mark are. I've never met them in my life. I just know that I liked them as a kid. So when I say Dan and Mark, I'm thinking of chaps that are 20 years younger than both of them. And I hope they're not listening in, because they'll know that I've just exposed that they're in the 40s. They could be older than that. I have no idea, but looking at them, I'd say 40s.

0: David Bowie's Life on Mars. It's one of those songs that just takes you out of the world for a few minutes and transports you, isn't it? There's a few songs that do that. Like, I'm listening to Life on Mars and it's like, this doesn't make sense. What does it mean? But I still sing every single word and love it. And whenever you're listening to it, you could be driving in the car, you could be in the bath, you could just be lying back in bed wanting to leave the world for a bit. And you put Life on Mars on, Bohemian Rhapsody does the same for me when you get to the solo in Comfortably Numb. It's like, I'll listen to them on the bed and I'll just get lifted up and start floating towards heaven when those songs are on. Life on Mars, David Bowie, one of those. And I had it on 7-inch and I was a bit gutted because... Well, not gutted, because I still own it. It's one of the best songs ever. I'm glad I have it. But he did a greatest hits compilation called Changes back in the 70s, and a few years later, in the early 80s, he did Changes too. And I went to SK1 Records in Stockport, beautiful, beautiful second-hand record shop, and they had Bowie Changes 1. And I just got it because I knew it was a great hit. It had everything on it. But I didn't notice till I got home there was no Life on Mars on it. I was gutted. And I'm like, why is it not on there? That's one of the biggest hits. But it opens with Space Oddity. And there might be a few David Bowie fans that disagree when I say this, but I don't like Space Oddity. And for me, it's a skip. So I'm really glad it's track one on the album because I can just put the needle on the groove of the second track. And then it becomes one of the best greatest hits ever. I just can't get into Space Oddity. I can't do it. I like weird, I like psychedelic, I like early Pink Floyd, I'll tell you everything. Space Oddity for some reason. I just can't do it.
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This is a brand new one from The Script. The Crowd Was Singing Wonderwall, taken from their brand new album, which is out now, The User's Guide to Being Human. And I remember working the Take That shows at the Etihad a few months ago, and The Script were supporting, and they hadn't put out this song yet, The Crowd Was Singing Wonderwall. But halfway through the concert, I thought, oh, they're in Manchester, they're just covering Oasis. But no, they were actually segueing into the release of this single. The fans on the night might have known this, but because I wasn't too clued up on The Script at the time, I didn't notice. But yeah, halfway through the concert, they got the crowd to sing back at them an a cappella Wonderwall. And obviously it was leading up to this brand new single of theirs, The Crowd Was Singing Wonderwall. It's The Script for you on Tameside Radio. Fantastic band, great live as well. So glad that I got to experience that one. We've got Swing Out Sister coming up, Janet Jackson, Miley Cyrus, George Harrison as well. It's a fun packed Saturday, let me tell you. Everything.

We're into week two of the Premier League being back in the football world. We saw Manchester City in action yesterday away to Palace. Manchester United face Ipswich for their first home game of the season tomorrow, which means today, in terms of football, in the Tameside area, we can focus on the local teams, Staley Bridge, Hyde, Mosley, Glossop North End, Ashton Underline. That's not a team. I'm just listing places at this point. Ashton United and Curzon Ashton. There we go. We got there in the end, didn't we? And there's a man who can do so much better than me on this. He's called Rick Parker. He will be here today between 1 and 3 with his local football slash just general sports show. He's an absolute gent. He's been with us about 2 months now, and this new show that we brought in to give you all the local sporting news and gossip is brilliant. So following me at 9 o'clock today, you've got Dan and Mark. He'll take you through to 1 o'clock when Rick Parker will be here with that sports show between 1 and 3 for all your local footballing needs. And like I said, he'll do much better at it than I did. Ashton Underline FC, that'd be a mouthful, wouldn't it? Ashton Underline Athletic Football Club. You can see why they don't give me the sports shows, can't you?

Lord. Outside of the Beatles, I only tend to listen to Paul McCartney, to be honest. I love Wings. I grew up on Wings. Well, I say grew up on Wings. I didn't grow up on them at all. I think he released a song maybe 2008, 2010 called Dance Tonight, which is Paul McCartney and a ukulele, does some whistling on it. And I was obsessed with it. So my mum got me a Paul McCartney Greatest Hits CD, which didn't feature Dance Tonight on it. But it had a load of Wings stuff. And I didn't cotton on that it was Wings until much later on, because it was on a Paul McCartney CD. I just presumed it was Paul McCartney. And when I was getting into him, I had no idea who the Beatles were. I didn't know that he was in the Beatles as well. So it's like I got into Paul McCartney solo and then into the Beatles through that and Wings through that. So I'm not really listening to anybody else outside the Beatles other than Paul McCartney. But I do like that one, George Harrison, My Sweet Lord. And I do know it when I hear it. So that's the start, isn't it? That could be my home.

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1: The death toll from floods in Nepal has risen to 626, with almost 2,500 people still missing. Rescue efforts are being hampered by poor weather and fears of further flooding. A UK rapid deployment team is arriving in Kathmandu to support British nationals and their families, with 33 Brits among those unaccounted for. After a large sign fell at a Christian festival in West Sussex, a man has died and at least six other people have been injured. Jules Utebridge has more.
2: Police were called just after 3:30 yesterday afternoon to report that a large sign had fallen and injured a number of people at the site near to Staining. Late last night, Sussex Police confirmed a 41-year-old man from Eastbourne died at the scene. His next of kin had been informed that he'd been supported by specialist officers. In a statement, organisers have confirmed the event, which had been due to be held today and tomorrow, has now been cancelled.
1: Seven more men have been arrested as part of an operation to disrupt organised crime in the wake of the A66 crash, taking the total number of arrests to 24. Cleveland Police said its officers have been tackling alleged organised crime in Middlesbrough after the crash, which killed five young men and two police officers. Liberal Democrats leader Sir Ed Davey has expressed concern.
3: It's absolutely right there are more police officers going to make sure that these people, these criminal gangs, are dealt with in the most severe way possible. My only concern is that police forces across the country are stretched.
1: The government has pledged £1.5 million to help fund the training of 100 more barristers per year. It said the scheme would widen access to the profession by helping young people from all backgrounds get the training they need to qualify to tackle the backlog of cases. And US rapper Post Malone is engaged to stylist Christy Lee, who says she was speechless when the singer got down on one knee. The couple got engaged during an intimate dinner at a ranch in Utah, surrounded by family and friends. That's the latest from Radio News Hub. I'm Grace McIntosh.
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2: A cloudy day across the UK for Saturday, with showers moving in from the south. These could be heavy at times. Temperatures ranging from 15 degrees Celsius in the north to 21 degrees Celsius in the south.
0: Tameside, Ashton, Stalybridge, Audenshaw, Droylsden, Denton, Mottram, Duckinfield.

taken from their massive album in 1967. I say massive, it needs more of a superlative than massive, doesn't it? Sgt. Pepper's Lonely Hearts Club Band. That is The Beatles and Lovely Rita kickstarting the second hour of your weekend breakfast this Saturday morning. If you have just joined us, a very warm welcome to the show. I'm James HK. I'm going to take you through till 9 this morning when Dan and Mark will be here to take you through to 1 this afternoon. And the reason why I wanted to start with the Beatles is I was here live last Sunday between 9 and 1. And I was doing basically, I wanted to make it a dad rock special. And my friend from work, Lydia, there's 9 years between us. So there's 9 years between our parents as well. And we wanted to see how my version of dad rock or songs that my parents grew up with compared to hers. And compared to yours out in Tameside as well. We had lots of people getting involved and texting in. So thank you very much for that. It made for a very interesting show. And one of the comments that I made was, me and my friend Jordan, which is another reason why I love music so much. You can just talk about it all the time. There's so many different things to speak about. We were watching an Australian punk band called The Chats at the Academy, probably about 4 years ago now. And I remember us having a conversation there, what was the best band of the 1960s? And both of us said exactly the same thing, which was Creedence Clearwater Revival. Now, they only really came along in 1967, and then 1969 they did 3 albums, and every single album, every single song hit. I adore them. They are literally one of my favourite bands ever. And I thought, if I say this on air and get people to text in, everybody's going to say The Beatles. And I said, if you text in and tell me that The Beatles are the best 1960s band, I'm going to be very, very annoyed. Don't get me wrong, love the Beatles, love their catalogue. We just opened the second hour of the show with them. But anybody who ever says the Beatles are the best band ever or in the 1960s, it really, really riles me. And I had so many people texting in saying, how very dare you? But I mean, I know this song is technically from 1972, but come on, listen to this and tell me Creedence weren't the best.

the second half of the show. Who am I to disappoint on Saturday morning? There he is, Human Nature, one of the seven tracks from Thriller that charted in the top 10. I don't think that was repeated again until Ed Sheeran came out with the Divide album in 2018. There's only nine tracks on that album, seven of them charted. Remarkable stuff. It's Michael Jackson and Human Nature for you on your weekend breakfast. We've got Mumford & Sons coming up very shortly. George Benson as well with In Your Eyes. After this one, it's One Republic with Love Runs Out. And I remember One Republic were at the Co-op, I think it was last November, and I knew Apologise, I knew Stop and Stare. Other than that, I couldn't think of any other One Republic songs, and I was like, there's got to be more that I know. And I heard the intro to this, and I was like, oh my God, this is them. I've never ran so quick in my life. Love it.

0: George Benson, In Your Eyes. Another hit in today's best music mix. And we've got plenty more classics from Jamiroquai, ELO, Norman Greenbaum on the way before 9 o'clock. But I've also got two new songs from Brandon Flowers and Jungle. I'm going to talk about their latest albums and their tours as well. See if I can tickle your pinkle this morning with either of those.
1: Let me tell you.

singles from Killers frontman Brandon Flowers' new solo record, Thrasher. It's his first dabble into country music. He grew up on Johnny Cash. The Killers from Las Vegas, he grew up just across the desert out in the West Hills. So this album's very much rooted in his upbringing. A bit like the Killers' previous effort with Pressure Machine, but this one's a lot more personal, and it is pure country. You can hear Johnny Cash on it, to be honest. Whenever I listen to the Killers, I can hear his influences on there, whether it's the Smiths or Bruce Springsteen or the 80s pop that he absolutely loved. He adores the Pet Shop Boys as well, and you can always hear those influences on the Killers. And again, you listen to this record and you can hear the Johnny Cash in it. You can hear that beautiful country that Brandon Flowers grew up with. That brand new album, Thrasher, is out now. He says that there is a sister record. He's recording another album alongside it, which you'll probably get at the start of 2027. He's on tour later this year. He comes to the Apollo in October with this brand new country album, Thrasher, which is out. Now, we are going to get something else, a brand new one for you from Jungle, from their brand new album. But first, some ELO.

Someday, Somewhere, the latest single from Jungle, taken from their brand new album, Sunshine. Or as we say here in Manchester, Sunshine. No, they don't sound anything like Oasis. They're really funky, soulful. I don't know, it's like a late 70s resurgence with a modern twist. That's how I'd describe Jungle. Absolutely adore them. It's their fifth record, Sunshine. It's out now. If you like that track, you know what to do. Listen to the full thing and maybe go and watch them when they come to the Co-op Live in November. I saw them live at the Ritz 2 albums ago. So to say they've gone from a Ritz to a massive arena, they're just going from strength to strength and strength. And listening to songs like that, you can really see why as well. It's Jungle Fire on Tameside Radio. A few more songs to squeeze in before the end of the show. Don't worry, Dan and Mark will be here very shortly.

through to the end of your weekend breakfast for this Saturday morning. For the last 4 weeks, there hasn't been one on a Sunday, because I've been with you 9 till 1 instead. But tomorrow sees the return of your Sunday morning weekend breakfast. When you're having your lion... Well, actually, if I was having a lion, I wouldn't be awake before 9 o'clock, let's be honest. Let's just say you're in bed, you want some nice tunes to wake you up on a Sunday morning. Hopefully the sun's shining in through the window. You just want a nice, chilled-out feel. Well, that's what we'll go for tomorrow, is your weekend breakfast.

I know this is something I gotta do, but that don't mean I want to. What I'm trying to say is that I love you. I feel like this is coming to an end, and it's better for me to

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1: The death toll from floods in Nepal has risen to 626, with almost 2,500 people still missing. Rescue efforts are being hampered by poor weather and fears of further flooding. A UK rapid deployment team is arriving in Kathmandu to support British nationals and their families, with 33 Brits among those unaccounted for. After a large sign fell at a Christian festival in West Sussex, a man has died and at least six other people have been injured. Jules Utebridge has more.
2: Police were called just after 3:30 yesterday afternoon to report that a large sign had fallen and injured a number of people at the site near to Steyning. Late last night, Sussex Police confirmed a 41-year-old man from Eastbourne died at the scene. His next of kin had been informed they'd been supported by specialist officers. In a statement, organisers have confirmed the event, which had been due to be held today and tomorrow, has now been cancelled.
1: Seven more men have been arrested as part of an operation to disrupt organised crime in the wake of the A66 crash, taking the total number of arrests to 24. Cleveland Police said its officers have been tackling alleged organised crime in Middlesbrough after the crash, which killed five young men and two police officers. Liberal Democrats leader Sir Ed Davies says he's concerned.
3: It's absolutely right there are more police officers going to make sure that these people, these criminal gangs, are dealt with in the most severe way possible. My only concern is that police forces across the country are stretched.
1: The government has pledged £1.5 million to help fund the training of 100 more barristers per year. It said the scheme would widen access to the profession by helping young people from all backgrounds get the training they need to qualify as criminal barristers and help tackle the backlog of cases. And in football, there are four Premier League fixtures today. Liverpool host Nottingham Forest in the early kick-off. Elsewhere, Celtic will be looking to stay at the top of the table in the Scottish Premiership when they host Falkirk. That's the latest from Radio News Hub. I'm Grace McIntosh.
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6: Welcome to a Saturday, dry and bright today, turning increasingly cloudy mid-morning, outbreaks of heavy rain later on. Persisting during the afternoon, temperatures are on average. You're looking at highs across Tameside, Glossop and Oldham of 20 Celsius today.

0: John Cougar, Jack and Diane. Oh, what a pair. Tameside Radio, 10 past 9. Good morning. Welcome to the weekend. It is Tameside Radio, and it is Mark and Dan, the Banter Boys. Until 1 o'clock this afternoon, I'm Mark, and here he is, Mr. Daniel Ayres, Esquire.
1: Yes, good morning. How are you?
0: I'm all right, son. Are you?
1: Yes, I'm all right. Have you had a good week?
0: Yes, it's been all right. I had my gate fitted this week, my back gate.
1: Yeah, you were telling me about this. It's a composite gate, isn't
0: it? It's a composite gate. I'm dead proud of it. And it's like when, you know, when the guy's finished it and he's gone, I'm stood there thinking, wow. It's like... It's like a newborn baby.
1: I bet you stood there going, I own my own gate.
0: Exactly. That's exactly... It's that kind of like a proud dad moment kind of thing, you know what I mean? So I was looking at the gate thinking, this is cool, this is expensive, but nice. So that was my week, the highlight of my week at a new back gate, and it's secure. It's got spikes on the top so the cats can't come over and burglars. And, it's fine. I keep opening and closing it. And
1: the thing is with these composite gates, fences and everything else, it's less maintenance for you. We had the same at our house. So you came to our house and you've seen the front fences that we had.
0: Yes.
1: And there were composite fences, panels, composite plastic, and basically reinforced plastic, and basically, maintenance free, aren't they?
0: Well, the thing is with the wood, you've got to keep staining it every year. And it was like, yeah, it's all right, but with it being arched, the top of it, water was getting in the wood. So it's kind of rotting a little bit. So I thought, right, let's move up. Let's get a 25-year guarantee on a proper gate.
1: Well, talking of guarantees, right, this week's been top trumps for us because we had a kitchen 4 years ago, OK? And we had laminated cabinets, OK? Go with me here. So the laminate's now starting to come away, but it's under a 20-year warranty. I'm not going to say the manufacturer. But we've gone back to them, and what they've said is, oh, we've stopped making that now. So what we'll do is give you a free kitchen. Well, all the cupboards, kickboards, sides.
0: Really?
1: Yeah. So we had to go to the kitchen place the other day and pick a new colour.
0: The fact they've stopped making that particular type, doesn't that say something?
1: No.
0: To me it does.
1: Because we went in the showroom and they still had it. But I think what it is the thickness.
0: End of line.
1: The thickness of the doors. Mm. I think they've changed that. So what they've said is they're going to have to change the whole lot.
0: Or you've had a dodgy one. That's what it is.
1: A Friday afternoon.
0: You've had a Friday afternoon job, haven't you? Come on, lads, let's get it in quick as possible.
1: Yeah, this is going to Dan's house. Yeah, it's all right. They'll never know.
0: But you've got a new kind of all cupboard doors and everything.
1: Yeah, so the company have turned around and said what they're going to do is give us all the kitchen. So the cupboard, the doors, the plinths, the kickboards, you name it, right? They're going to do it. The only thing they're not putting in is the carcasses because they're already there and fine, which I get. So we've got to do that. So we might have a different colour. So it's going to look a different, like a new kitchen again.
0: Wow.
1: Pretty good.
0: You see, Dan Ayres is like Martin Lewis of Tameside. All he has to do is complain.
1: Get your area manager.
0: And haggle and stuff like that. And it's fine. He really is.
2: We are Tameside at the weekend. With Dan and Mark. Tameside Radio.

0: Lady Gaga, Doshi, and Runaway. The Banter Boys are back in town until 1 o'clock today. Anything can happen, literally anything. Oh, thank you. We could do a quick welfare check before we start. Are you okay? Are you comfortable?
1: I'm okay.
0: Are the dogs all right?
2: Yes.
0: Is the missus all right?
1: Yeah, she's fine. She's away this weekend, actually. But the dogs.
0: She's away.
1: Yeah.
0: Really?
1: Mm.
0: Where's she gone to? Anywhere nice?
1: Up York somewhere. She's got a chalet or a lodge or something like that with all her mates. So, yeah, she's gone up there.
0: Really? So the wife's away?
1: Dan's out to play.
0: Exactly. Lock up your daughters. That's what it's all about.
1: Where was that going? Thanks for that, pal.
0: Is it just you and the youngsters tonight?
1: Yeah. So it's all fun, mate. It's, I took them for a 7-mile walk yesterday. Was it 6.5? 6.5 or 7 miles. I come back. I was absolutely aching. They were just goosed, mate. So the plan today is obviously I'm here till 1 o'clock. And then from 1, we're going to dart home. Mm-hmm. Then take them out for a good few hours. And right. Then,
0: and just chill out in the afternoon. You're going to be sat on there on the settee, or is it couch?
1: Well, tomorrow, I've actually got a dog sitter coming in because United play.
0: Oh, for Daniel?
1: So I'm going to take him out in the morning.
0: The dogs are being neglected for the football.
1: No. They're still being looked after. I've got a dog sitter coming in.
0: Yeah.
1: The dog sitter's there. I'm going to play with them for a few hours while I've took him out.
0: Are you paying for this dog sitter?
1: Yeah.
0: You see, I could have come round.
1: Yeah, good dear. I know how much you charge.
0: I could have come round as a free of charge job and looked after your dogs. Aye. Just leave me with the keys and the dogs.
1: A 17-year-old will do anything for £50. So sitting with the dogs, looking after them for a few hours, walking them, feeding them, and making sure my Furbies are looked after.
0: You see, I could have just had one either side of me watching a carry-on movie and I could go, come on,
1: matron.
0: Exactly. We are Tameside at the weekend with Dan and Mark. Tameside Radio.

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0: 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I can't losing track of the days this week. It's been going quickly. Bank holiday weekend as well for most of us, apart from you working today, of course, or tomorrow, or maybe Monday. But lots of people going away. The roads yesterday going on, mate. It was just caravan after caravan after caravan. We're thinking, oh my word, I wish I was going with them maybe to Rhyl or Morecambe or Blackpool or whatever. But loads of people going away this weekend. Enjoy it if you are. I know there's lots of activities going on in Creamfields as well, or Mudfields, as it's been renamed. We'll talk about that a little bit later on. But if you're going away this weekend, have a good time.
1: Yeah, and you know what? There's lots of community local events as well. And if you ever have a community event, you can always let us know about it and we will give it a shout out on air. Mark, if you want to get your community event on air, how do you get involved?
0: Dead easy. 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That's community at notreallyhearmedia.com.
1: Right, perfect. Okay, let's move aside from this because advertising does work, right? I'm going to say this. People pay lots of money to have sponsors and adverts, and we have adverts and everything else, and they do work. However, this week I've seen two adverts, right?
0: Away we go.
1: And you think to yourself, why would you buy tickets to it? Okay, so the first one is the fireworks show. It's a fireworks show at Blackpool. It's the World Championships of the fireworks.
0: Okay. So there's people coming all over the world.
1: People come from all over the world
0: with a container of fireworks.
1: With a container of fireworks to let them off and do that. Now, let's make this up. Tickets were X price, okay?
0: Yeah.
1: Right? Why would you pay for a ticket to go and watch a firework display if you can just stand outside and watch them all at the beach for free?
0: Point, actually.
1: Right. I understand the advertising to get tickets, and I understand it costs a lot of money to do. But if you think about it, right?
0: This is in Blackpool?
1: Yeah.
0: Why would you pay on the prom?
1: Well, yeah, exactly. Or on the beach, right? The other one, the air show, right? Come and watch us at the air show.
0: Good point, actually. Right? Yes. Good point.
1: Right? You don't have to be on the runway to watch him. Can be anywhere.
0: Yeah, but you want the roar and the smell of the engine and stuff like that.
1: I think it's the atmosphere, it's the event, and I get all that. But when you see these tickets, maybe it's just me being tight. Maybe it's my childhood being brought back to me, because when it was firework night, my mum and dad never bought me fireworks.
0: Oh, bless.
1: No, what they made me do is stand upstairs with a big coat on and stand in the window and watch them all from next door.
0: Well, it's a free way of doing it.
1: Yeah, exactly.
0: You know what I mean? But I get your point, though. It's a valid point.
1: So there's certain stuff, advertising works for that, and I get it, right? But it's then like, you know, go and watch Stillbury's Celtic. Go and stand in the woods. In the trees, you watch it for free.
0: Daniel.
1: Until one of them misses the ball and it hits the tree and knocks you out of the tree. But no, what I'm trying to say is, the events like the air show and fireworks, you could watch anywhere. We did a firework display a couple of years ago, right? And people tried storming the gate to get free access. Do you remember?
0: I do, yeah.
1: Yeah, we had an earpiece in and was listening to security and laughing on stage. But if they were that thick, stand in the car park and watch it for free. Just saying.
0: If you'd like some more sensible tips with Dan Ayres, the same time next week here on Tameside Radio is here to advise you.
1: Well, absolutely. Right, OK, let's carry on with the music then. Do you know what? Someday, somewhere, jungle. Right, it's 9:30. It's Saturday morning. Mark and Dan here on Tameside Radio.

0: That was Jungle. Someday, Somewhere plays here on Tameside Radio. So good morning. Thank you so much for having us on. The Banter Boys are here this Saturday morning. It's just gone 9:30. And what a way to wake up. Saturday morning, Mark and Dan here till 1 o'clock.
1: Can I just refer
0: today
1: back to the welfare check in it before?
0: No, go on.
1: Because your wife's away this weekend.
0: Yeah.
1: How long's she away for, by the way?
0: Is it until Sunday, yeah.
1: Sunday, right. See, okay.
0: Well, Sunday, Monday.
1: How are you managing with cooking? Because, obviously, you know, you've got to maintain a healthy diet, haven't you?
0: I'm going to be honest with you, I haven't hit that point yet. And the reason why I say that, she's been away longer when she goes to work. she left in the afternoon yesterday. No, she left in the afternoon yesterday. So I had a proper Dan day, right? So I'm going to tell you this. So yesterday, watched some nostalgia TV, okay, caught up with some of that. And then I played on Call of Duty. And then I got myself a curry delivered, right? Which was great. Fed the doggos and everything. Fantastic, right? And then went to bed, woke up this morning.
1: You cut your breakfast this morning?
0: And ate this morning. I haven't ate.
1: What are you doing for lunch?
0: There's a cafe downstairs, so we're fine.
1: Okay. What's happening for tea tonight? Say another takeaway, please.
0: I'm going out for a few beers later this afternoon with a friend anyway. So,
1: have you got a friend?
0: Yeah, I've got a friend. It's his birthday. So I'm going out there. So I'm hoping to put a bit of a spread on. You know what I mean?
1: Honestly.
0: No.
1: If anybody would like to offer Dan any assistance on a bit more than microwave meals, please text us 07787 350 452.
0: Well, talking of nostalgia, right, I'm going to show you a picture right now because it was on Facebook many, many years ago. What it was if you imagine like a pot noodle that was there, okay?
1: This doesn't work in radio pictures.
0: No, I know, but I'm talking to you about it. So you imagine a tin of beans or a pot noodle or something like that, okay? So this is a tin of beans, and the actual brand was called Hot Beans. What you had to do was pierce the top of the tin, okay? So if you imagine you have a tin of beans or a tin of soup or whatever, and you pierce the lid, and in the lid it had limestone. And when oxygen and limestone gets together, it heats up. So this used to be a self-heating... eating tin of beans or soup. Seriously, they stopped it years ago. But
1: technology changed a lot since then, Daniel. Just go to a cafe and go buy some.
0: No, I'm just saying, though. Great for camping.
1: Are you having a pot noodle for your tea tonight? Is that what it is?
0: Russell Burger.
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7: Ryan Cherki's quick-fire double inspired Manchester City to a 4-1 victory over Crystal Palace to spoil Pierre Sage's welcome party at Selhurst Park. That's made it 2 Premier League wins from 2 matches for new City boss Enzo Maresca. Meanwhile, Phil Neumann struck twice as Birmingham eased the pressure on manager Chris Davies with a 2-1 championship win at Wrexham. Tottenham boss Roberto De Zerbi says he's delighted Spurs pulled off two big signings in Savio and Omar Marmoush, but believes one more could follow before the summer window closes on Tuesday night.
8: I didn't expect one transfer market, one window like we have done. I think we can do one player more in one specific position.
7: And in cricket, Ollie Robinson led the way as England claimed the upper hand on day two of the second Rothesay Test at Lord's against Pakistan. The tourist flopped to 110 for 9.
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0: So I did a gig a few weeks ago, Mark, and this bloke came up to me, right, and he went, "But you won't play Genesis, Invisible Touch," which is what that song just was, right? And I said, "Yeah, I will, of course I will." And it was a party, so I started playing it, and I started singing. He went, "Oh, my God, you know the words." Mate, I've DJed 22 years, of course I'm going to know it. That was Genesis, Invisible Touch, plays here at Tameside Radio. Right, 9:45, Saturday morning. Some good news this week, Mark, actually.
1: Oh, go on.
0: I start a new job on Tuesday.
1: Hey! Hey,
0: yeah, absolutely.
1: This is good.
0: So, secretly behind the scenes...
1: McDonald's?
0: Yeah. McDonald's, Burger King, Wimpy. Do you know what? If I can get 5 stars, I can serve you a Mac Shake.
1: Oh, brilliant. Well, good luck with this.
0: Yeah, so I'll start a new job next week.
1: No more Luton Airport anymore?
0: No.
1: Oh, let's delete the jingle.
0: Well, it's still down south, mate. It's still down south. So it's I'm still going to be in national role. But you know when you go into interviews, right, and you might be able to clarify this, whether you've interviewed people or you've been in interviews, okay? Some of the interviews have been like back to 1983. You know, like, some of the questions they ask you.
1: Oh, proper old, yeah. Tell me something about yourself. Well, what's your strong points?
0: Well, that's it.
1: What's your weak points?
0: So you go there, they go, right, tell me about yourself. So then you start that off by saying, well, what do you want to know? I'm not being awkward, right?
1: To the tables.
0: I can rabbit on for a very, very long time, right, as you know on the radio. But what do you want to... What is it you want to know? Personal, work, this, that and the other, achievements, you name it, right? We can talk about it. And then they rattle off their questions... And a lot of it is them talking to you. Yep. And then, you know, but I've been to a few. And then this is now the university people coming out. If you think what's good in a box, what is good? And you're going, wow.
2: Chocolate.
0: Yeah.
2: It's my
0: blondes,
2: answer.
0: 30-year-olds. Probably not the best answer in your first interview, Dan. But yeah, so start a new job on Tuesday. So happy days.
1: Oh, pleased about that. That's going to be good. Congratulations, by the way.
0: Cheers, pal.
1: I'll get you a little card later.
0: Oh, you're all right.
1: Good luck on your new job. Hey, by the way, good morning to Tony. Thank you, Tony. We were talking before about, you know, like, old stuff, vending machines and things like that. You know, what we're talking about now, I can't remember what the subject was. Anyway, he's just messaged, do you remember the those machines you got at swimming baths years ago? They were like a cream machine, and inside it you got coffee, tea and tempeh soup.
0: Yeah. Just swam 40 lengths. Mum turns around and says, do you want some soup?
1: This is what you can do later, because you're not cooking yourself. Go to the swimming baths and get some soup out of the machine.
0: Yeah, do you know what? Years ago, and this is a true story, actually, you can actually tell how prestigious a car dealership is. So many, many years ago, you go to a car dealership, let's make this up, whether it's Ford, Vauxhall, Renault, your everyday sort of car manufacturer, they used to have these tempeh machines. That are there, okay? If you go more prestige, so more high-end, whether that's Audi, VW, wherever, Mercedes, they now have bars and cafes in them and proper baristas in them and stuff like that.
1: Really?
0: Yeah, so if you go to one, I'm not going to say the name of the brand, but it's got their logo spinning round at 360 degrees, so when you're flying into Manchester, you'll see it because it's on the roof and it's opposite the pyramid in Stockport on the M60. But basically, they have a massive dealership and they have a bar... A golf driving range.
1: Is it free?
0: A bar, a golf driving range, and also coffees and cakes, all free. So my tip of the day is, if you fancy an ice cream cake...
1: Well, I'll tell you what.
0: And a nice frothy
1: me
0: coffee.
1: And you later, we should go shopping, car shopping.
0: If not, you get brought into it. You're buying an expensive car.
1: I'll take a chat with me, I'll tell you. Right, this is Shanice. I love your smile. This is Tameside Radio on a Saturday morning.

0: like gigs, don't you? I don't know why. Right, okay, so coming up in the next hour, then we've got some more great music on the way in the next hour. Mark, go down the screen so we can see. Yeah, okay. So we've got Wamdu Project, En Vogue, and Olivia Dean, all locked, loaded, ready to play here on Tameside Radio.
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1: More than six... 100 people have died following Wednesday's flooding in Nepal. Authorities say the death toll has risen to 626, while almost 2,500 people remain missing. More than 30 British nationals are among those unaccounted for. The UK is providing an additional £5 million in humanitarian aid as rescue teams try to find survivors. A man has died and at least six other people have been injured after a large sign fell at a Christian festival in West Sussex. Jules Utebridge has more.
2: Police were called to the scene at the Big Church Festival near to Steyning on Friday afternoon, where a 41-year-old man from Eastbourne sadly died. Sussex police have confirmed the incident's been reported to the Health and Safety Executive and to the local authority. Organisers say following the incident, the festival, which had been due to be held today and tomorrow, will now no longer go ahead.
1: Train passengers in England are being warned of possible disruption over the bank holiday weekend because of a strike by workers in a dispute over safety. A walkout by members of the RMT at East Midlands Railway will hit services on Sunday and bank holiday Monday. John Watson is the RMT Midlands regional organiser.
3: The cause and the reasons for us having to take industrial action have been ongoing for a number of months. The new 810 fleet that East Midlands Railway introduced in December of last year, there's numerous faults and issues and defects with those trains.
1: Families of homicide victims are calling for all manslaughter convictions to be excluded from the government's early release scheme. They say bereaved families are being asked to bear the consequences of the prison capacity crisis. Around 5,000 prisoners are currently due to be released early. And US rapper Post Malone is engaged to stylist Christy Lee, who says she was speechless when the singer got down on one knee. The couple got engaged during an intimate dinner at a ranch in Utah. That's the latest from Radio News Hub. I'm Grace McIntosh.
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6: After a dry and bright start to Saturday, turning increasingly cloudy throughout the mid-morning. Outbreaks of rain, some of these heavier times later on today, reaching the region and persisting throughout much of the day. Temperatures around average, looking at highs across Tameside, Glossop and Oldham of around 20 degrees.
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6: 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Here is Daniel.
7: Good morning. Thank you so much for having Tameside Radio on. Right, the Banter Boys are here. We've got music on the way from Olivia Dean, an absolute classic from En Vogue. Do you remember that? Guess the intro game?
6: Yeah.
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0: This is 103.6 FM Tameside Radio. At the weekend, Dan and Mark the Banter Boys here till 1 o'clock today. On Vogue, My Lovin' and Wandu Project before that, King of My Castle. So here on Saturday, it's 10 past 10, bank holiday weekend, which is great because we always get like an extra day off, and most of us anyway, on Monday. Lots and lots of people away this weekend. Tons, in fact thousands, gone to Creamfields. I think I'm in Leeds as well, the Leeds Festival and the Reading Festival. I think that's also on.
1: So it's a busy weekend, yeah. Even the Made in Manchester Festival's on in Stockport this weekend.
0: Oh, isn't it? If we're talking local
1: stuff. But then there's lots of other stuff on. Creamfields, like you say, Leeds Festival. There was also an incident last night down south at a festival, which was very tragic.
0: Sad.
1: And they had to close it. And I think the emergency services was there. And also another one in the news as well. So it's quite sad that these things are happening. But let's talk on a bit more of a brighter note, a bit more local, right? It's probably something I wouldn't do, but Creamfields.
0: Oh, Mudfields.
1: Mudfields, yeah.
0: Have you seen some of the videos on TikTok?
1: Absolutely, right. And I'll tell you something, it's just crazy, isn't it? I don't know if I'm getting to that age now where I'm going,
0: it's just getting old. It's getting old.
1: But the thing is, right, it's you're in a field, it's going to be absolutely caked in it. So while you're there, you've got to make the most of it. And I get it. While you're getting dirty, you might as well get filthy. But then when you look at it, you just think, how did the trucks get the stages off and stuff like that?
0: Well, this is the worry, yeah.
1: I'm sure there's tractors and stuff.
0: I'm sure there's, like, back, sort of, like, behind-the-scenes routes they can travel in and out. But when you look at some of the videos for Creamfields this year, I'm only in, what, day two, aren't we? Or is it day three?
1: I think it's day two or day three, but Thursday night they had a power cut, didn't they?
0: They did.
1: So a guy was actually doing his introductory set, and all the power went off.
0: Not good, but if you are going, by the way, I mean, have a good time. I'm sure you'll have a great time. But I'd just take a pack of Mac, maybe.
1: Cagoule, waterproof.
0: I just don't think the idea for me of camping in mud is the thing to do. And you won't get much sleep either, would you? To be honest with you.
1: Well, somebody was saying, I think in the event ending up 4 o'clock tonight in the morning. It finishes tomorrow.
0: Tonight is, it goes on until 4 in the morning, I think.
1: Wow.
0: And then tomorrow it continues, and then Monday it finishes. Obviously, you are on Monday, but people stay there the whole weekend. It's just the fact that you've got to take a lot of money with you, because obviously, you know, it's all takeaway food and stuff like that, and, you know, it's just, it's a hell of a lot of money. It really is.
1: Yeah, there's lots going on, isn't there? And you know what makes you laugh with social media? There was, it happened at the Oasis concert, I think, at Eton Park, where people tried storming the gate and climbing the fence. And there's videos of people actually climbing the fence to get in Creamfields. Mm. But I'm also seeing videos of people on Lilos on holiday and just going through the mud and everything and sliding.
0: The thing that gets me, though, is the toilets and the showers. I've seen videos that would really put you off, Daniel. You know what I mean?
1: Mate, I've been to festival toilets. I don't know, I can say it's a good job I'm a bloke. I can go anywhere.
0: Yuck. But good luck if you're going anyway. Right, Tameside Radio, it is 10:13. It is Saturday morning, it's the bank holiday weekend, and this is Olivia Dean, Nice to Each Other on Tameside Radio.

0: Olivia Dean on Tameside Radio Weekend. And nice to each other. This is Dan and Mark, the Banter Boys. We're here till 1 o'clock today. Now, obviously, Daniel's on his own this weekend because the missus has gone away, left him. Just for the weekend, of course. Have you spoken to her, by the way?
1: Yeah.
0: Just, oh, you have, yeah.
1: I spoke to her now, just while we're here on the phone.
0: Kiss, kiss, kiss. Are you okay, hon?
1: No. Where's the detergent?
0: Well, this is the thing, because Dan's got to do grown-up things this weekend, because he's got to do all the cooking, the ironing, the washing, the cleaning, and all that kind of stuff, the hoovering as well. Do you know how to work a hoover? I'm just asking the question, because, you know, please don't be, you know, alarmed at this if you don't. I can help you.
1: I stand there going... yeah, of course I know.
0: Ironing is probably the worst thing ever in the world. We discussed this in the breakfast show of the week. It's probably the worst job in the world, having to iron, because...
1: Depends on your setup, and the reason why I say that, when we have an ironing lady now, but before that, Nicola used to have a TV on, and that's when she caught up with all the soaps to do all the ironing. So she had the soaps on in the
0: background. Once a week or once a fortnight job?
1: Because probably more once a fortnight.
0: Once a fortnight, yeah. You let it all pile up, don't you? But it's like nowadays, there's more and more things that you buy, you don't have to iron.
1: Football shirts is a big one.
0: Exactly. Now, bed linen. This really caused a bit of divide in the week when we did a survey, because most people are saying, yes, you should, or that's the thing they do anyway, iron their bed in. Other people says, don't bother. Does the missus do yours?
1: I'm going to turn this debate into a bit more in-depth. Underwear, yes or no?
0: Definitely not.
1: People do, though. People do.
0: Seriously?
1: Yeah.
0: Do you have your wife fronts ironed? You do, don't you?
1: No.
0: You're hesitating there.
1: No. Mate, there is people in this world that have socks ironed, that have underwear ironed. And you sat there listening now going, what are they on about? It's a true story. I bet we know somebody who does it. Mate, I've got people who identify themselves as flip-flops in this day and age now, so anything could happen.
0: Anybody listening now who irons their socks and underwear, please...
1: Send pictures.
0: No.
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0: Bee Gees, you win again. 103.6 FM Tameside Radio. All the sport coming up with Danny in about 3-4 minutes time here on the Tameside of the weekend. Of course, bank holiday weekend, lots and lots of stuff going on. There's a big event going on Sunday. It's called the Glossop Grill Fest. You fancy going to this?
1: Yeah, I'm well up for it.
0: It's food. I'm just thinking you and, you know, obviously Mrs. is not there, so I could take you some for some food. It's on at Hatfield Cricket Club from noon till late. It promises to be an afternoon packed with smoky flavours, live music and family-friendly entertainment as well. There's a barbecue battle. Now, 9 amateur teams go head-to-head over 5 delicious rounds. Cooking at wings, mince, ribs, brisket and desserts and all that kind of stuff. And there's loads of stuff there. There's lots of food vendors to try, even like a sweet tooth, maybe, you know.
1: I think these are fantastic ideas, right? But I'm going to say this. If there's 9 or 10 vendors, is it wrong to try each one?
0: No, it's right to try each one. I'm saying it's a really good one, this one. I think, you know, little samples from each one, great. Tons of stalls as well. Of course, there's kids' entertainment, bouncy castle, face painting, loads of sport activities, and local DJ Paul Sanchez will entertain throughout the afternoon at Grillfest After Party. Maybe going around for the after party. I hope it's
1: cashing in now, aren't they?
0: I'm sure they
1: it's
0: are.
1: It's a classic barbecue with lots of people participating.
0: Yes.
1: But guess what? We've got an after show as well with more barbecues.
0: You'll be full after the day. Now, entry is £6, and that's for adults, and £3 for under 12s. It's a family an event, this one. But the important thing is, it's all raising money for Glossop-based charity Reuben's Retreat. And all the profits go to Reuben's Retreat, which is absolutely fantastic. And it's great to see a real local concern there, where you've got lots of local companies coming together for the Glossop Grill Fest at Hatfield Cricket Club this Sunday, tomorrow, from 12 noon till late. Should be a good one, that one. Right, up next, all the sport here on Tameside. Somehow every

0: Terence Stone Darby on Tameside Radio. If you let me stay, good morning. Welcome to the weekend, bank holiday weekend as well. Extra day off for most of us. I'd like to think about weekends like this. It's the last bank holiday before Christmas. I can never work out why they have so many bank holidays all in one, like a couple of months, and then you have to go for months without one before Christmas. But typically, this weekend is the one we all do our DIY.
1: Yeah, I mean, this is where you're either using your holidays or sick days now to the end of the year to see those days out.
0: It is, and I mean, you know, if you're clever, you book next Tuesday, Wednesday, Thursday, Friday off. Yeah. And then, you get 5, 6, 7, 9 days for the price
1: of four. If you're clever, you start going in Tuesday, Wednesday and work, then start planting the seeds saying you're not well.
0: Is that what you do?
1: Then you're off Thursday.
0: how does it work? You start like coughing and sneezing or something.
1: You've got to start low, mate. You can't start too high. You know, like if you say you've had a stroke or glaucoma or something like that, you're going to have to carry it on for weeks.
0: Right. So how do you normally start? Do you go...
1: Genuinely, never have sick days. I never do. I get bored when I'm at home having sick days. Mm. Just not for me. Daytime telly, I just couldn't think of anything worse.
0: Really?
1: The only time I had one day off sick was I hurt my back at football. Mm. I fell on my shoulder.
0: That's not good.
1: And I only had to go to the doctors that day. And they just give us a load of painkillers.
0: You actually got in the doctors same day?
1: Yeah.
0: Really? Mm-hmm. What's the tip for that, then? How did you manage to get doctors in the same day? Because most of us, Daniel, have to ring up or be triaged online.
1: Hey, can I see the doctor? Oh, well, he's free 3 weeks on Wednesday. I said, it's Daniel Ayres here. I said, work for Tameside Radio. No, I didn't say that. I did say, can I just ask you a question? When was the last time I came and seen the doctor? Sure, it was about 21 years ago. I said, correct. Do you not think I need to see him or her? Yeah, we've got the relief doctor and you can see them. And I just went and seen them.
0: Coming at 2:30 today.
1: Yeah.
0: Is that how it was?
1: Yeah, hobbled in. But generally, I don't have sick days. I don't know about you, but I prefer just to be busy and going out working.
0: The last sick day I had was about 26 years ago. Seriously.
1: Yeah, what was it? Hangover.
0: No, it was that... And it hurt a lot. So,
1: that one.
0: Yeah, so we'll leave that one. Anyway, that's between you and me, nobody else. Okay, let's crack on. All the local sports and the national sports. What have we got happening this weekend?
1: So it all kicked off last week in the Premier League. Bad start for Manchester United. However, great start for Manchester City. City have now played 2 games, so they won last week. But they also played last night, kicking it off on Friday Night Football. Played Crystal Palace last night, Manchester City. City won 4-1 last night against Palace. So let's talk about some of the fixtures today. 12:30 at Anfield, you've got Liverpool versus Forest in today's early Premier League kickoff game. Later in the afternoon, you've got Bournemouth versus Everton. Coventry, newly promoted Coventry, against newly promoted Hull. That'd be quite interesting. 3:00 kickoff. Spurs versus Newcastle. That's at 5:30. Right, let's talk about local football. What's happening today? Bolton Wanderers, they're at home today. So good luck to them. And they're playing Lincoln City again. 3:00 kickoff. In League One, then, Stockport County, they're at home today. Edgeley Park versus Wickham Wanderers. 3:00 kickoff. Oh, in League Two, Rochdale, they're away today against Colchester United. Again, 3:00 kickoff. Oldham, they're at home today, Boundary Park versus Swindon Town. And Salford City, they're on the road today against Shrewsbury Town. 3:00 kickoffs in League Two. Right, let's talk about local football then. What's happening out and about in the Northern Premier League, Premier Division then? Avro, they're at home today versus Stockton Town. Hyde United, they're away against Bamber Bridge for a nice little trip up the M65. Also, Bury, they're at home today at Gig Lane versus Ickleston Town. And FC United, they're at home against Redcar Athletic. Right, it's FA Trophy weekend as well. Mosley, they're actually playing Hallam. They're supposed to be away today, Mosley, against Hallam in the FA Trophy, but it's actually being played at Seal Park. Stalybridge Celtic, they're at home today in the FA Trophy versus Bradford Park Avenue, so good luck to them as well. And then tomorrow, in the Premier League, we've got other fixtures that's happening. Chelsea versus Brighton, Leeds versus Brentford, Sunderland versus Fulham, and then I'll be there myself tomorrow at Old Trafford, 4:30 kickoff. Manchester United versus Ipswich Town, 4:30. Right, can Manchester United actually start the Premier League season after getting battered by Hull last week? Right, that's enough of me slating our local team. Support your local football team. Rick Parker's also here from One. Give me a preview on all the sport today. Tameside Radio.
0: Amazing stuff. Right, thank you very much indeed. More, like I said, an hour here on Tameside Radio. Right, 10:37. This is Tameside Radio, the weekend with Annie Lennox.
1: Absolute classic, right? The album is called Diva. If you get 2 minutes, listen to the full album. It's mint.
0: Thank you, Danielle.

0: 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Morgan Wallen, Been By Now, 10:45 on this Saturday morning, bank holiday weekend. Highs of around 20 degrees today. And it's going to be rainy this afternoon if you're going out. Don't forget, take a pack-a-mac with you. Can we talk about honking your horn for a second, if you don't mind?
1: All right.
0: Apparently, nearly the survey this week, nearly half of drivers say they swear or honk their horn at cyclists at least once a week because they don't know how to ride cycles. Do you know, it is annoying sometimes, but, you know, I would say use cycle lanes where you can. But what really gets me is when you've got two people side by side.
1: Yeah, I agree with you. I'm also a cyclist. If you are driving and you swear at cyclists, what's the key one? What's the main word you say to them?
0: I say...
1: This works for radio.
0: Yes. Yeah,
1: okay. Fair enough. What annoys me is they're spending all this money on cycle lanes, but then you can't always ride in the cycle lanes because, A, cars are parked there, or B, there's big manhole covers or grids, so you can't go over it on your bike anyway.
0: That's the thing.
1: But I get what you're saying with the double abreast aside and the riding. I get that as well. I also think that when we was younger, we had to do a cycle proficiency test.
0: Yes!
1: Right?
0: You got a badge for it, didn't you?
1: And I also think now people have electric scooters, e-bikes and whatever else, and they don't always use the cycle lanes.
0: I think what they should do is bring back the cycle proficiency test, okay? And at the same time, bring back Tufty Club. Bring back the Tufty Club. Crossing the road with Tufty. Yeah. Because when I was a kid, you had to make sure you look both ways.
1: Yeah, look left, look right, look left again.
0: Yeah.
1: Oh, yeah. No, it'd be look right, look left.
0: Yeah. And you got a badge for that as well.
1: Yeah, yeah, the badge for everything. The day was mint when you could take your cycle bicycles to school. And you could, you had to go around the school playground and drive around some cones and do all that. In fact, do you remember Record of Achievements?
0: Yes,

0: Right. Yes, over them.
1: Should have took that to my interview the other week, shouldn't I?
0: You should have done, shouldn't you?
2: Have you got any certificates?
0: Yes.
2: Well, cycle proficiency.
0: I won the potato and spoon back in 1974. You were getting a job.
2: I was always first picked for the football team because my mum's fit.
0: Please, Daniel, you have a job, not a problem.
2: Can she come to your interview?
0: Those are the days. Right, good morning, Tameside Radio of the Weekend. Great to have you company, by the way. This is Lucky Star. Like this, great song for Saturday mornings. Madonna here.

0: Alex Warren, that's a Fever Dream at 103.6 FM, Tameside Radio. Cloudy this afternoon with some rain expected. If you go off to Creamfields, I'd just say take some Wellington boots with you because you'll need them because it's going to get muddy, which is not good. Right, coming up after 11 o'clock this morning, we've got a couple of corkers lined up.
1: Yeah, Stevie Wonder, yes. Bryan Adams, yes. And also Five, locks loaded, ready to play. Absolute bangers. Turn them up here on Tameside Radio.
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1: The death toll from floods in Nepal has risen to 626, with almost 2,500 people still missing. Rescue efforts are being hampered by poor weather and fears of further flooding. A UK rapid deployment team is arriving in Kathmandu to support British nationals and their families, with 33 Brits among those unaccounted for. After a large sign fell at a Christian festival in West Sussex, a man has died and at least six other people have been injured. Jules Utebridge has more.
2: Police were called just after 3:30 yesterday afternoon to report that a large sign had fallen and injured a number of people at the sign near to Steyning. Late last night, Sussex Police confirmed a 41-year-old man from Eastbourne died at the scene. His next of kin had been informed had been supported by specialist officers. In a statement, organisers have confirmed the event, which had been due to be held today and tomorrow, has now been cancelled.
1: If you're planning to travel on trains in England over the bank holiday, you could face possible disruptions because of strike action. East Midlands railway workers, that are also members of the Rail, Maritime and Transport Union, will walk out on Sunday and bank holiday Monday in a dispute over safety. John Watson is the RMT Midlands regional organiser.
3: The new 810 fleet that East Midlands Railway introduced in December of last year, there's numerous faults and defects with those trains. Our members are having to work in those conditions, but also it's having an impact on the passengers. For example, we've got numerous trains where there's no working toilet.
1: The government has pledged £1.5 million to help fund the training of 100 more barristers per year. It's to help tackle the backlog of cases. And casualty actor William Beck, who's Dr. Dylan in the show, said it's a real privilege to lead the audience through the show's 40th anniversary special. The BBC medical drama, which is the world's longest running show of its kind, will celebrate the milestone in September with a two-part story. That's the latest from Radio News Hub. I'm Grace McIntosh.
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5: Starts everything dry and bright for the weekend. Looking a bit more dismal this afternoon, I'm afraid. Outbreaks of heavy rain expected across the region, persisting throughout the day today. Temperatures around average, we're looking at highs of 20 Celsius.
0: We are Droylsden.
5: Right, 11.02. Good morning. Welcome to the weekend. I'm Mark. This is Dan.
6: Yes, good morning. Thank you so much. Just gone 11 o'clock. We're here till 1 o'clock today. Right, anything could happen. We've got great music on the way. Stevie Wonder, Bryan Adams, and this from 5. All plays here on Tameside Radio.

0: Brian Adams, Cloud number 9 from 103.6 FM Tameside Radio. Yeah. Sunday morning. You watch the world go by up on Cloud number 9. Bank holiday weekend as well. Most people have got Monday off. You're back on work on your new job on Tuesday, aren't you?
1: I am, yes.
0: Which everyone's excited about. Have you got yourself a new bag and new briefcase?
1: It's like being back to school where you get a new pencil case. Oh, I can't write. I've had 6 weeks off. No. I'm down in Kent. Other side of Kent, yeah. So I'm down, I think it's Maidstone somewhere down that way. I'm down
0: there. That's a heck of a journey to make on a Tuesday morning, isn't it?
1: It is when they say, can you be here for 9 o'clock? It's bank holiday. Do you not know I like a drink on a bank holiday? I'm on the train, so it's all good. But yeah, no.
0: Oh, dude, the things you do at interviews. Right, so let's have a look at this for this week. The Banter Boys Quiz of the Week! Right, we're doing a bit of audience participation every week. We try and get you involved with this one. This week is an interesting one, Daniel.
1: Absolutely right. Mm. We was talking about this off-air a moment ago. I'm going to start to use the headlines. Rip off Britain, right?
0: Yes.
1: Generally, we are overpaying for stuff in this day in life. Prime example, Freddo bars used to be 10p, now they're like 50, 60p, right?
0: Is that how much they are now?
1: Genuinely, right? Goodness Everything's grief. Going through the roof. Everybody moans about the cost of living and prices of things going up. But do you know what? We still pay it, right? Genuinely. There is still mugs out there paying 50, 60p for these Freddo bars.
0: I mentioned a couple of weeks ago, I was at a gig in a park a few weeks ago.
1: Yep.
0: And they were charging £15 for one small pizza.
1: Yeah.
0: 15 quid. Which I thought was a bit of a...
1: Yeah, when you think you can go to a supermarket and buy them for 3 quid, 4 quid,
0: yes,
1: and they're pretty decent ones, all right, I understand they've got to cook it, I understand you've got wages and stuff,
0: yes,
1: but I think the people at these fairgrounds and stuff like that have to pay a big pitch fee to be there.
0: Oh, is that what it
1: so
0: is?
1: It's a monopoly, isn't it?
0: Right, so, I didn't know that.
1: Yeah, so I knew somebody who actually had a burger van. And they wanted to put a picture at Manchester Pride. Okay, nothing wrong with that, you know, get it on. They wanted 10 grand just for the weekend.
0: What?
1: Just for the pitch. You've got to sell a lot of burgers to cover your costs, the food, the wages,
0: pounds.
1: Everything else. So today we're talking about rip off Britain. When was the last thing you bought, last time you bought something that you just knew you overpaid? Like, you know, a tin of beans, branded beans. £1.65, yeah, I know. I'm not going to say the brand.
0: I don't buy branded stuff. I always buy a supermarket.
1: Absolutely. But there was a big thing with supermarkets years ago with about carry bags. So the law was mandatory.
0: Oh, 5p a bag.
1: 5p. Yeah, yeah. It's actually mandatory now that it's 10p minimum for that. However, most supermarkets have now phased these 10p bags out. So if you look at Waitrose, they sell these premium heavy-duty reusable ones, £1.50.
0: I've noticed that. I was in a couple of stores where they have these premium bags, and I mean, you can get them up to about 2 or 3 quid,
1: yep,
0: which will last your lifetime. But I mean, the old plastic bags, you don't get anymore.
1: Well, this is it. And if you go to a modern supermarket, and I say Morrison's, Asda, Tesco, Sainsbury's, the ones that we would all use,
0: yes,
1: the price is round about 40p to 65p for a carrier bag. Now, just say you're going doing a big shop,
0: yes,
1: and you forgot all your carrier bags, and you need 9-10 bags. I know that's a lot of a big shop, but that's still, you know, £6.50 extra on your shop just to take it home. But we pay it because British people just pay it. You go to a bar at the Manchester airport, £9.50 a pint. It's cheaper than the arena. But it's true. So today we'd like you to get in touch, right, and talk about when you last bought something that you knew you paid over the odds for. Rip off Britain.
0: Don't get me started on this. 07787 350452 is our WhatsApp number. Come on, let us know what you think is pretty darn expensive, all right? 07787 350452, and we'll open the lines up now.
1: Absolutely, right. Okay, so get in touch. Let us know what you've overpaid on. It could be absolutely anything. Got mugged last night. Where were you? At the bar. Right, okay, let's carry the music on. It's Stevie Wonder. Uptight, everything's all right. And you know what? It plays here on Tameside Radio. Good morning.

0: Stevie Wonder, Tameside Radio. Good morning to Richard on the WhatsApp. Just message through. Petrol. Absolutely. It's like a rip-off, it really is. I paid about £1.52 this morning, I think it was.
1: No four-star, is there?
0: Oh, not anymore. No. Wendy's been on as well. Hotel rooms. That's a really good one, actually. Because I think at the end of the day, you watched that programme on telly. What's it called? Four in a Bed.
1: And it's not what you think it is by the title, is it?
0: No.
1: I first watched it, I thought, ooh, what's this?
0: Yeah, very disappointed. But when you're watching that, it's like, the talk is if, like, ooh, £230 a night is just natural.
1: Yeah.
0: Do you know what I mean?
1: For that, I'm expecting...
0: But breakfast is on top. This is the thing nowadays. You go into a hotel now. It used to be DBEM, dinner, bed, breakfast, evening meal.
1: Right. Yeah?
0: Now, it's just room only in most cases.
1: Absolutely,
0: you've
1: got
0: to buy your breakfast on top.
1: Or the breakfast doesn't start until 9 o'clock, which is great when you're working away and you start at 7. But, yeah, you're absolutely right. But then lots of people are also... I've had Helen texting, so thanks very much, Helen. She's put... extras on flights. I agree with
0: this,
1: right?
0: I know.
1: You pay all this money to go to wherever, right, on a long-haul flight, and then they turn around and go, do you want headphones? Yeah, £5. Do you want to watch the movies? £10.
0: They're
1: just
0: all
1: put it on the flight.
0: Ads, I know. It's just this.
1: I think because it's dog-eat-dog and it's a very competitive world. If you've just joined us, we're talking about rip-off Britain, right? Freddo's, right? Prime example, right? Are we overpaying for stuff, but we still buy it?
0: I remember as a kid, I used to go to the corner shop and get a quarter of Dolly mixtures and stuff like that, you know. And they costed like 24p.
1: Yep.
0: And it was like a mouthful, wasn't it, really? It was just like a mouthful.
1: Yeah.
0: But nowadays, it's like, you know, £2-3.
1: I mean, I don't smoke, right? My wife does, or did.
0: Oh, does she?
1: But it's near £20 a packet now, you know.
0: What?
1: Yeah, seriously. Like, they don't sell tens. Either, so you've got to buy 20. You know, I used to be selling fags when I was at school at 50p to a pound. You know what I mean? Dance prices. But no, seriously, let's go with this one. Mobile phones. We've all got mobile phones. The latest Apple phone, over £1,000.
0: Now, this is where you can save and be a bit smart, because I never, ever buy a phone brand new. I always buy it...
1: Reconditioned,
0: but good to pristine quality conditions.
1: Yep.
0: They're the best, because they come and... I have my phones, I've had loads of them, 4 or 5 years at a time.
1: Yep.
0: And I pay, what, £400 or £500 for them?
1: That's right. Yeah, and I get that, but what I'm saying is there is people out there that would still spend the full hog on
0: because
1: that.
0: Because they have to have it new.
1: So what we're asking today...
0: Football kits.
1: Yes, this is a big one. Manchester City, Manchester United, Premier League kits. How much is a shirt now?
0: Oh, about £25.
1: Mate, come on.
0: I don't know, don't buy them, do I?
1: For an adult?
0: Yeah.
1: For any Premier League football team?
0: Roughly.
1: Bet you £90. £90 to £100.
0: What?
1: Yeah.
0: So that makes my blood boil.
1: So get in touch with us. What was the last thing you bought that you know you overpaid on?
0: 07 787 350452. Just pop on a message the things that you find are a rip-off, all right? 07 787 350452. CC Peniston, finally, on the way next.
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0: last song did the time you heard that on the radio, eh? Mighty Wah, the story of the blues from Tameside Radio. That's the great thing about working at the station, though. You get all your favourite songs and tons of tunes you've not heard for donkey's years. Rob Charles is also here tomorrow from 3 o'clock. Songs that don't get played on the radio anymore. And that might just be in there. You know what I mean? You know what I'm saying? Right, Tameside Radio, 11:30 on this Saturday morning. It's going to rain this afternoon. Highs around 20 degrees today. This is Dan and Mark, the Banter Boys. We're here till 1 o'clock. And today's question, Daniel.
1: Yeah, so we're talking about rip-off Britain. When do we buy stuff in our every normal, everyday occurrence that we just nose over the top? Genuinely.
0: Sausage rolls.
1: Yes. Whenever you go to a bakery now, they used to be like cheap as chips.
0: And exactly. No, I was in one of the posher shops, you were saying. Not the average supermarket. The posher ones. And it was £4.95 for two shoe buns.
1: Wow.
0: And all they are is a bit of cream in a bun.
1: Yep.
0: And a drizzle of chocolate on. £4.95. It was like £2 each.
1: Yeah. I mean, bakeries, years ago, I always said, and I said this, the day that Greggs makes card payments is the day that their business will grow by 10 times the thing, because everyone pays by card. Yeah. But the price has also gone up significantly.
0: Well, everywhere, though, isn't it?
1: No, not just them, but I'm saying all over, yeah.
0: Everywhere.
1: £1.50 for air in a tyre machine, because you have to pay on a card. So there'll be a transaction fee, that's all it is.
0: And I was saying a few weeks ago, I don't now go to the car wash anymore, because the jet wash.
1: Yeah.
0: Because it was £5 or £5, £6 for about 10, 11 minutes for car wash time, your jet wash. It's now double.
1: Pub near us, Game of Pool, £1.50. Imagine if you put the black off the brake. Well gutted, wouldn't you?
0: It's a lot of money, but we have to find the funds for it. It's a lot of money, but we have to find the funds for it. Right, good morning to... Who's this on the text here on the WhatsApp? Paula.
1: Yeah, Paula.
0: Morning, lads. Dare I say, Sky Television, Virgin Television. but it's true. The thing is, though, you can control these costs, though, Paula. You can control the cost. You don't have to have... You have it, don't you? You have the big the sports package.
1: I think, let's be realistic. Sky, Virgin, all these TV providers, yes, they are expensive, but you don't have to have the full package. Genuinely, you can pick and choose what you want.
0: Exactly.
1: But I do agree with what you're saying. Do you want movies? Do you want the sport? Do you want this? We just wanted, like, Sky or cable or satellite TV just for the music channels years ago. Mm. You know, now you've got things like YouTube and stuff you can, or Amazon Music.
0: Do you remember when TV changed and you got the all the 30 channels?
1: NTL were it or something like that.
0: Something like that. Yeah. Anyway, and there was Freeview, that was it. Freeview boxes that came out. And you buy a box for £30 and you got 30 channels. Yeah. It was great. You could see all these things. And you think, oh, okay, there's about three or four shopping channels. Yesterday, last night, I updated the TV because I've not done it for ages.
1: Smart TVs now, yeah.
0: Exactly. And there's something like about 288 channels. And you think, oh, you're getting value for your money here. Because I don't pay a subscription for it because it's on the TV already. They fail to say 192 of them are all shopping channels.
1: Yeah, absolutely. And plus ones as well or whatever. So that's, you know, I mean, you've got Dave and then... Dave Charvu.
0: I mean, don't get me started on that. But

0: There's a good rerun of Benidorm. Now, Benidorm.
1: Oh, yes.
0: All the early Benidorms, really love it. Right, let's crack on and all the sport. What have we got happening?
1: Well, Manchester City went off to a flyer last week and won in the first opening game of the season. They also won last night. Manchester United lost their opening game, but City played Palace last night and beat them 4-1 at Selhurst Park. So good, well done to them. Today's early fixture at 12:30 is at Anfield. It's Liverpool versus Notts Forest. Later in the afternoon, you've got Bournemouth versus Everton. Coventry, newly promoted Coventry, they're at home today at the Ricoh Arena versus Hull City. And then later in the afternoon at 5:30, Tottenham Hotspur play Newcastle United. Right, let's talk about local football then. What's happening out and about today? Local football, Bolton, they're at home versus Lincoln City at 3:00 kickoff. In League One, Stockport County, they're at Edgeley Park today versus Wickham Wanderers. So good luck to them as well. In League Two, Rochdale, they're on the road today. They're away against Colchester United. Oldham, they're at home today, Boundary Park versus Swindon Town. And Salford City, they're away today against Shrewsbury Town. All those games are 3:00 kickoff. Right, let's talk about local football. In the Northern Premier League Premier Division, newly promoted Avro, they're at home today against Stockton Town. Hyde United, they're away against Bamber Bridge. Bury, they're at home today at Gig Lane versus Ickleston FC. And FC United, they're away today against Redcar Athletic. Right, also going on, what else is happening? It's FA Trophy weekend. So Hallam was playing Mosley today, but actually that tie's now moved. It's now moved at Seal Park. So go and support your local teams. Talking of local teams, my local team, Stalbridge Celtic, they're at home today at Bower Forward versus Bradford Park Avenue in the FA Trophy. Games in tomorrow in the Premier League, you've got Chelsea versus Brighton at 2:00. Leeds versus Brentford again, 2:00. Sunderland versus Fulham. And then the big one for me, 4:30 tomorrow afternoon. Bish, bash, bosh. I am back at Old Trafford. Count way Manchester United hopefully can bounce back from the defeat against Hull last week. However, they're at home tomorrow against Ipswich Town. So do you remember a few years ago? Mm-hmm. They played Ipswich and beat them 9-0. They also set the Premier League record, right? That was many, many years ago. But 4:30 tomorrow, right? Our very own Rick Parker will be here from 1:00 today, giving you a bit more of a preview of all the football, what's happening locally, nationally, but all exclusively here on Tameside Radio.
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0: Sam Pender there. Arms Lamp plays here on Tameside Radio. Right, good morning. Thanks very much for having us on. Mark and down here till 1 o'clock. Right, it's 11:45. Where's the time going on today's show? It's absolutely flying by.
1: Indeed. Listen, of course, this was the bank holiday weekend as well. Loads of stuff going on. There's the Glossop Car Show, which takes place tomorrow, the 30th. One not to be missed, OK? We've been there years and years and years, and I might pop down later, actually, tomorrow, because it's on at Manor Park from 10 o'clock in the morning till 4 in the afternoon, and there's going to be hundreds of cars. There's vans and all sorts of, you know, vintage stuff there as well. They've got some live entertainment as well by Phil Stock, while the Glossop Old Band are performing as well. They've got two slots, one in the morning and one in the afternoon. So get yourself down there. It's at Manor Park in Glossop for the Glossop Car Show. Well worth going down for. There's loads of other stuff. There's the Mosley Market, if you like your fresh food. That's on tomorrow as well. The Horton Green Community Market, that's on. The Star in Glossop, they've got a big event, a big fundraiser this weekend.
0: Yeah, so it's a big treasure hunt. It's involving several local pubs, so it really does sound great, this. With the event
1: on your street, this.
0: Yeah, absolutely. It's the event kicking off at the Star Inn in Glossop. It's a great opportunity, you know, for people just to get together, some fun. Most importantly, you're supporting local businesses and raising money for some very good charities and causes. After the treasure hunt, there's going to be raffles, lots of prizes. There's been lots of prizes that have been donated by local businesses, okay? So it's on tomorrow from 1 o'clock, and it's all in aid of Willowood Hospice. So it's raising money, but also going on a bit of a pub crawl. This sounds absolutely mint. This is definitely on my street. It does, seriously.
1: Right, okay, you fancy going down? It's on from 1 o'clock tomorrow, and that is again at the Star Inn in Glossop. Please support them, because Willowood is a very, very important charity and they need your support. All right, so lots of stuff going on this weekend.
0: Absolutely right. Okay, let's go back to the music then. We've got music on the way. Right, do you remember this? Glow Sticks out.
1: Goodness,
0: big fish, little fish, cardboard box. How big's your telly? Stack the shelves. Yeah, okay, it's Ian Van Dahl, Castles in the Sky, and it plays here on Tameside Radio.

0: Castles in the Sky. Ian Van Dahl from Tameside Radio at the weekend. Bank holiday weekend as well. Which I'm sure people listen to this show and think, Because the other week we're talking about food from the past year. There's a survey out this week. A national survey that says Angel Delight, Alphabet Spaghetti and Arctic Rolls, remember them from years gone by, have been revealed as some of the country's best loved childhood foods. It wasn't for me. I used to love Angel Delight, but semolina.
1: Yeah, yeah.
0: And I used to love semolina. And for sweets, it was Flumps.
1: Absolutely. And these are all nostalgia and memories and everything else, but Alphabet Spaghetti. Yeah, I remember that. When he used to write, get help in the words.
0: I'm sure there were stronger words than those, Daniel, please. But
1: like what, Mark?
0: Help me now. But no, I mean, it's just funny, isn't it? When you look at the things we used to have in the past, you know, like Arctic Rolls and stuff. But Arctic Rolls good with fresh cream. The best thing in the world.
1: Squirty cream.
0: You see, no, there's a difference, a good difference. Daniel, there's a good difference between squirty cream and the real stuff, you know what I mean? But
1: anyway, we're talking earlier in the show, and we'll come back to it very, very shortly, about rip-off Britain. Where have you bought stuff where you've definitely overpaid? Carrier bags, Freddos, mobile phones, everything in this day and age has gone through the roof. £9 for a pint in certain venues.
0: Is that £9?
1: At the airport, is that socially acceptable?
0: No.
1: But everyone still buys it.
0: But this is the problem.
1: Yeah.
0: We are a society where no matter what the price is, if you want something at that time, you will pay for it. Mm. And that's the problem. Until you go into an airport and say, I'm not paying that price.
1: Mm. A bottle of pop, right? Normally you get them in the shops, £1.50, £2. The airport, £4.
0: And why is it soft drinks in pubs are just as expensive as beer?
1: Yeah. And I'll say this, why is 0% alcohol bottles of beer dearer than normal beer?
0: Processing. Apparently, it's the processing. There's more work involved to make it alcohol-free, apparently, than there is with alcohol.
1: Right.
0: So there's more processing involved. That's why it's more expensive.
1: Less sugar, though, because the sugar ferments the alcohol. Just saying.
0: You're getting technical now. Please don't. Right, take that. So this is Sweet July in August from Tameside Radio The Weekend. Good morning.
2: Okay, we can do whatever you like. Pushing any ego aside.

0: 3 July. In August. Take that from Tameside Radio the weekend. Sure you want to pop around this afternoon and look after the dogs for you while you're going out watching United?
1: United play tomorrow, but...
0: Tomorrow. You sure you don't want to pop around and look after
1: the dog sitter coming, mate.
0: We can get rid of the dog sitter.
1: No, she's frequent and often, so,
0: God, that's me. Right, I'm just going to... I don't mind popping round, and I could look after your house for you. It'll be safe. Don't you worry. Right, headlines coming up at 12, and then three corkers on the way.
1: Yes, music on the way from Lady Gaga, Agnes, and an absolute sing-along from John Farnham here on Tameside Radio.
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1: More than 600 people have died following Wednesday's flooding in Nepal. Authorities say the death toll has risen to 626, while almost 2,500 people remain missing. More than 30 British nationals are among those unaccounted for. The UK is providing an additional £5 million in humanitarian aid as rescue teams try to find survivors. A man has died and at least six other people have been injured after a large sign fell at a Christian festival in West Sussex. Jules Utibridge has more.
2: Police were called to the scene at the Big Church Festival near to Staining on Friday afternoon, where a 41-year-old man from Eastbourne sadly died. Sussex police have confirmed the incident's been reported to the Health and Safety Executive and to the local authority. Organisers say following the incident, the festival, which had been due to be held today and tomorrow, will now no longer go ahead.
1: At least 27 people have been killed following a Russian attack close to the Ukrainian capital of Kyiv. Authorities say at least 50 residential buildings have been damaged in the attack. A country music festival that's on across this weekend is being described as a tribute to Dolly Parton, who died earlier this week. Baylin Leonard is creative director of The Long Road in Leicestershire.
3: Actually, I think it's going to turn into quite a celebration of Dolly Parton. There are tens of thousands of country music fans all gathering together. There are close to 100 artists coming over, a lot of them from Nashville, who worked with Dolly Parton and knew her personally, and I'm sure will be paying tribute in their own way. So I expect The Long Road this weekend to be a weekend-long celebration of Dolly Parton.
1: There's now a new yellow weather warning in place for heavy showers and thunderstorms. The warning stretches from southwest England and parts of Wales across the Midlands to the east of England and will be in force until 9 p.m. And in football, there are four Premier League fixtures today. Elsewhere, Celtic will be looking to maintain their challenge at the top of the table in the Scottish Premiership when they host Falkirk. That's the latest from Radio News Hub. I'm Grace McIntosh.
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6: Right, for the rest of Saturday, turning increasingly cloudy today. We're going to see some heavy rain this afternoon and persistent showers at the best of when it comes this afternoon. Temperatures around average, we're looking at highs, I reckon around about 20, possibly 22 degrees across the northwest today.
0: We are Ashton.
6: 12.03, Saturday afternoon. I'm Mark, and this is Dan.
7: Yes, good afternoon. Thank you so much for having Tameside Radio on. The Banter Boys are here till 1 o'clock. Right, so just one more hour to go. Right, we've got music on the way from Lady Gaga, Agnes, right? And get this. This song, you're going to turn this up, right? Guarantee it's an absolute belter. It's a sing-along foot-tapping song. John Farnham, you're the voice here on Tameside Radio.
6: I'm tapping.

0: The Story of My Life, release me. Agnes at Tameside Radio at the weekend, bank holiday weekend as well. This is Dan and Mark, who are here till 1 o'clock today. Listen, I need your help because I'm after something specific this afternoon.
1: Go on.
0: I'm going to go and buy a remote control for the TV.
1: Easy enough.
0: Now, I've tried. I've got an LG TV.
1: Okay. Yeah.
0: Yeah, in the conservatory.
1: Yeah.
0: And I've tried and tried and tried. It won't work. I've tried the new batteries. It won't work.
1: Okay.
0: There's something wrong with the remote. Bearing in mind, I've had it for years and years and years.
1: Yeah, yeah.
0: I'm just wondering, how does it work with these
1: by universal ones.
0: And how do you connect it? How does it work?
1: It's infrared. You don't have to connect it unless it's remote control on a wire like in the 80s. But you just go to any supermarket, mate, and they'll have
0: a universal
1: remote,
0: one.
1: Yeah, universal remote control.
0: So all I do is go to the supermarket and get a universal
1: TV remote.
0: TV remote.
1: Yeah.
0: Does that mean they can change next doors as well?
1: Yeah, absolutely. We do it in the pub. So when we go in the club, we take our own Sky remote in. And if... It's funny. It's funny because sports channels are 400s. Other channels are 900s. You don't want them.
0: What are you talking about?
1: The sport is like...
0: No, the other channels.
1: I don't know. We just press random numbers and see what it comes up as.
0: Right. The thing is, as well, there's no buttons on the TV. So I thought there was some buttons somewhere you could manually change. You know, the old days, you used to have to get up off your and go and change the channel with your thumb.
1: Weirdly, you can buy apps now that do that as well on your phone.
0: That's the point.
1: Universal TV remotes, yeah. So you can do that. But for me, I prefer having the actual remote on me thing. I hate everything on my phone just because your battery's just going down all the time, isn't it?
0: Listen, life is all about a phone battery, isn't it? Is that all it is about a phone battery? Sad the way we live our lives nowadays.
1: It's magic. Not a lot.
0: Right, details of what's happening across the borough next. After this, Lady Gaga, Abracadabra from Tameside Radio the weekend.

0: Lady Gaga, Abracadabra plays here, Tameside Radio. Right, 12:15, Saturday afternoon. Thanks very much for having us on, Mark and Dan. It's a 1 o'clock today, and if you've just tuned in, where have you been all morning?
1: It should be a crime not to listen. That's what it should be. Send Dan round later.
0: Or the opposite. If you do commit crime, instead of sending you to prison, make you listen to this.
1: For 4 hours on a Saturday. Yeah.
0: You won't re-offend.
1: It's like a punishment, isn't it? It really is. Now, listen, there's loads of events going on this weekend, of course. Bank Holiday. Tomorrow, the 30th, there is an event at Carbrook Bowling Club. It's their summer fete. There's a tombola, a stall of delicious home-baked cakes, and loads more to feast your eyes over. The grand event is the duck race. I thought that was more of an Easter thing, but yeah, the winner gets £100. Free parking available. If you fancy going along and picking up a duck, it's the Carbrook Bowling Club at Carrise in Carbrook, Stalybridge. It's on tomorrow from 1 o'clock.
0: Yeah, also it's Manchester Pride weekend as well. That's back this weekend with some big names and acts. We also talk about Creamfield, and that's on as well. And also there's things like Made in Manchester, that's on in Stockport as well.
1: Yeah.
0: Next week, it's a big one as well up here. It's the Fields of Gold. That's happening as well. Again.
1: Do you know, if you say September, it's next week, isn't it?
0: Yeah.
1: Tuesday.
0: It's quite scary, isn't it?
1: Everything's happening so quickly. Dan mentioned, if you're going to Manchester today, the Pride event is on. There's loads of road closures this afternoon. So my advice to you is take public transport. Don't drive into the city centre because there's that many closures going on because of the event. But check before you travel. That's my advice to you.
0: Yeah, I think let's just be serious here and say as it is. So Princess Street, Charlton Street, also Portland Street, Whitworth Street, all Oxford Street as well. Yeah. I think all those areas where there's big stages, there's lots of people, there's going to be lots of road closures. So even getting in and out with taxis and stuff, get the train, get the bus. Like you said, use public transport.
1: Perfect advice. Right, Paul Abdul's next, and then The Real McCoy on Tameside Radio at the weekend.
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0: 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I'm sorry to hear that. Looks like a weather has decided to add a twist to this week because a tropical storm is heading towards Florida. Guess what it's called?
1: Go on.
0: Storm Dolly. How weird is that?
2: Yeah, it's weird. Sad news out this week, wasn't it?
0: It really, really is. I mean, we've lost one of the greatest of all time. But
2: icons.
0: Yeah, I mean, she was brilliant. I mean, didn't she go to Glastonbury, was it, a couple of years ago? Is it?
2: I think she did, yeah.
0: Yeah.
2: Yeah,
0: but I've never seen her live, but real shame, of course. You know, our time comes, at some point in our lives, don't they? You know what I mean? But music will live on. That's the great thing about Dolly Parton. Music will definitely live on. Right, all the sport next with Dan after Chaka Khan. Chaka Khan.

0: Come on.
1: Limit to Miss, that one is Shaka Khan and Boogies in My Soul from Tameside Radio. Are you feeling all right, Sol?
2: I'm all right, yeah.
1: Good. I mean, I'm just more concerned about you because you've got another 24 hours without the missus.
2: I know.
1: How are you going to cope? You've got the dogs at walk this afternoon. You've got the football tomorrow.
2: I'll be on TV adverts next. 5 feet down for £5 a night. £5 a sitting.
1: Right, 12:32, let's catch up on the latest sport. What have we got?
2: So it all kicked off last week in the Premier League. Manchester City had a right flyer last week, yes, and won. And they won last night, kicking it off against Crystal Palace at this weekend's football fixtures. 4-1, City won in the end. Right, let's talk about other games. It's just kicking off right now at Anfield. Liverpool versus Forest in today's early Premier League game. Later in the afternoon from 3, you've got Bournemouth versus Everton, newly promoted Coventry and Hull. Play each other as well. That'd be quite interesting at the Ricoh Arena. And then later this afternoon at 5:30, Spurs are playing Newcastle United. Right, let's talk about local football then. What's happening out and about around the grounds? Bolton, they're at home today versus Lincoln, so good luck to them. In League One, Stockport County, they're at home today at Edgeley Park versus Wickham Wanderers. Also as well, Rochdale, they're away today against Colchester United in League Two. Oldham, they're also at home today at Boundary Park versus Swindon Town. And Salford City, they're also away today against Shrewsbury Town, so good look to them as well. So it's what it's all about, local fixtures. Let's talk about in the Northern Premier League then. Avro, they're at home today versus Stockton Town. Hyde United, they're on the road against Bamber Bridge. Bury, they're at home today at Gig Lane versus Eccleston FC. FC United, they're also away today against Redcar Athletic. And just having a quick look, it's FA Trophy weekend. Our very own Rick Parker, big Mosley fan, he'll like this. And they should be playing Hallam today in the FA Trophy at Hallam, but it's been rescheduled to play at Seal Park. Also, my local team, Stellaridge Celtic, they're at home today at Bower Fold in the FA Trophy against Bradford Park Avenue. They also beat Mosley last week 4-0. So, yeah, it's going to be a tough game. Right, tomorrow in the Premier League, 2 o'clock kickoff, Chelsea versus Brighton, Leeds versus Brentford, Sunderland versus Fulham, and then the big one at Old Trafford tomorrow afternoon at 4:30. Yes, it's Manchester United versus Ipswich. I'll be there with pies, peas and gravy. Can't ask for any more, can you? Right, OK, Rick Parker's here today from 1 o'clock with all the local sport, everything that's happening, all the fixtures that's happening. Rick's your man. Stay tuned, more to come here on Tameside Radio.
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7: Ryan Cherki's quick-fire double inspired Manchester City to a 4-1 victory over Crystal Palace to spoil Pierre Sage's welcome party at Selhurst Park. That's made it 2 Premier League wins from 2 matches for new City boss Enzo Maresca. Meanwhile, Phil Neumann struck twice as Birmingham eased the pressure on manager Chris Davies with a 2-1 championship win at Wrexham. Tottenham boss Roberto De Zerbi says he's delighted Spurs pulled off 2 big signings in Savio and Omar Marmoush, but believes one more could follow before the summer window closes on Tuesday night.
8: I didn't expect one transfer market, one window like we have done. I think we can do one player more in one specific position.
7: And in cricket, Ollie Robinson led the way as England claimed the upper hand on day 2 of the second Rothesay test at Lord's against Pakistan. The tourists flopped to 110 for 9.

0: like it a lot. But lads from the past, Lisa Stansfield, whenever anybody is Lisa Stansfield, they always go, local lass from Rochdale.
1: They do.
0: Like me, Quickmill from Denton. But that was Lisa Stansfield. People, hold on, plays here at Tameside Radio. Right, good afternoon. Quarter one, Mark Andrews, myself, Dan Ayres, here till 1 o'clock today. Don't forget, from one, we've got our very own Rick Parker as well. He'll be here giving you a Saturday sport preview.
2: Have you noticed his new shirt he's wearing today?
0: Mosley.
2: In Mosley shirts.
0: Yeah.
2: And that's cost him a bob or two, hasn't it?
3: Give him a way up there.
2: 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Now, by getting involved, you'll be helping researchers develop future treatments that could benefit thousands of people living with the condition. 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If you want to find out a little bit more and you want to take part, visit the website meu.org.uk. That's meu.org.uk for more details.
0: Yeah, well worth knowing, because you just don't know if there's grants, compensation or anything out there, so always well worth looking at. Thanks very much for that. Right, let's keep the music going then. Miles Smith, Hold Me in the Dark. Well, I'll try. It plays here, Tameside Radio. We-

0: Miles Smith, that's Home in the Dark at 103.6 FM Tameside Radio. I prefer a light switch, to be honest with you, or a torch. I don't do the dark very often. It's scary. Right, that's it from us. You're off to walk the dogs on another 7 mile walk this afternoon.
1: Oh, my. Yeah. So if you see me around Hyde with a woolly hat on looking like Benny off Crossroads, that's me. Two doggos and a hat on like Benny.
0: Big shot for me this afternoon. We'll see you back here next weekend, next Saturday morning. I'll be here on Monday for a lighter breakfast, like a continental breakfast, without all the fluffs. Back here from 7 o'clock Monday morning, Tameside Radio. Rick Parker's next here, previewing all the sports around Tameside.
1: And have a fantastic bank holiday.
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1: The death toll from floods in Nepal has risen to 626, with almost 2,500 people still missing. Rescue efforts are being hampered by poor weather and fears of further flooding. A UK rapid deployment team is arriving in Kathmandu to support British nationals and their families, with 33 Brits among those unaccounted for. After a large sign fell at a Christian festival in West Sussex, a man has died and at least six other people have been injured. Liz Whittaker has more.
2: The 41-year-old died after a large sign fell at the big church festival near Stenning yesterday afternoon. Sussex police say his next of kin have been told and are being supported by specialist officers. The Archbishop of Canterbury says she's sad and shocked. The event, which was supposed to last through the weekend, has been called off early.
1: If you're planning to travel on trains in England over the bank holiday, you could face possible disruptions because of strike action. East Midlands railway workers, that are also members of the Rail Maritime and Transport Union, will walk out on Sunday and bank holiday Monday in a dispute over safety. John Watson is the RMT Midlands Regional Organiser.
3: The new 810 fleet that East Midlands Railway introduced in December of last year, there's numerous faults and defects with those trains. Our members are having to work in those conditions, but also it's having an impact on the passengers. For example, we've got numerous trains where there's no working toilet.
1: The government has pledged £1.5 million to help fund the training of 100 more barristers per year. It's to help tackle the backlog of cases. And casualty actor William Beck, who's Dr. Dylan in the show, said it's a real privilege to lead the audience through the show's 40th anniversary special. The BBC medical drama, which is the world's longest running show of its kind, will celebrate the milestone in September with a two-part story. That's the latest from Radio News Hub. I'm Grace McIntosh.
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5: Outbreaks of rain locally heavy will continue to move slowly northwards across the region. This will turn light and patchy later in the night as it clears from the south. Minimum temperatures 11 degrees Celsius.

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Today's best music and your favourite songs of all time. Good afternoon. Rick Parker with you once again for the next 2 hours for the Saturday warm-up. Loads and loads going on. You ain't seen nothing yet. Seems really appropriate. Seems though we really are at the beginning of the season. One game going on in the Premier League as we speak. Liverpool at home. Currently a goal down to Nottingham Forest. So interesting going on there. They're in the 38th minute. So I will keep you up to date with that, as well as games going on in the Championship, League One and League Two. And of course, we will be talking about our local teams and what they're up to. You can get in touch with me as well, 077 87 350 152 on the WhatsApp. Tell me about your team. Are you going to a game? Do you want a shout out? Do you want a song played? Let me know. It's good to have you with us.

0: go. The Chemical Brothers here on Tameside Radio. This is the Saturday warm-up. And as I said a couple of minutes ago, you can get in touch on 07787350452. Just like Simon, who's been in touch in Chadderton, listening with his boys, Reese and Riley. They're heading off to watch Chadderton FC against South Liverpool later on. They've asked me to say, up the Chad.
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GoldenEye. Tina Turner, today's best music and your favourite songs of all time. I think it's ITV. One of the channels is showing all the Bond films at the minute, so thought I'd play that because I'm loving watching those again. Hope you are all doing well. Hope you are enjoying your weekend. It is, of course, bank holiday, so extra day. Do with it as you please. Now that game at Anfield, Liverpool losing 1-0 at half-time, and, of course, City played last night, beating Palace away at Selhurst Park 4-1. Two goals from Haaland, two from Ryan Cherki. In the Championship, three games going on at the moment, all at half-time. Swansea winning 2-0 at Derby County. Middlesbrough West Brom is 0-0. Wolves winning 2-1 at home to Stoke. In League One, two games going on as we speak. MK Dons and Leicester is 0-0. Blackpool 2 up against Peterborough. And in League Two, Port Vale and Crewe is 0-0. Barnet are beating Cheltenham 1-0. And Rotherham beating Chesterfield 1-0 as well.

Teddy Swims. Mr. Know-It-All. SWIMS is actually an acronym. Stands for sometimes who isn't... someone who isn't me sometimes. There you go. Educational as well as entertaining. Here on Sameside Radio. When you're

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Ordinary, Alex Warren. I have a joke with one of my friends that ordinary is the only lyric that anybody knows in that song. Speaking of which, Patrick has been in touch. He is listening online in Llandudno. Hope the weather is good, Patrick. Hope you're having a great weekend away. And of course, this is the Saturday warm-up on Tameside Radio. I'm Rick Parker, and we are all about the football, particularly in the local area. But I know there are a lot of Liverpool fans in Tameside, and they are currently 1-0 down at home to Nottingham Forest in the 49th minute. But what about our teams closer to home? Some have played as many as three times since I was last here last Saturday. But the results from last Saturday, with two games in the FA Cup, in the qualifying rounds of the FA Cup, Mosley were beaten 4-0 at home to Bradford Park Avenue. I raced over there from the studio last Saturday and quite frankly wish I hadn't. Stalely Bridge lost 2-1 away at Tadcaster Albion, now in the Northern Premier Division Premier League. Curzon Ashton lost 2-1 at home to Guiseley. Ashton United drew 1-1 away at Emley. Also in the Premier Division, Hyde lost 1-0 at home to Avro.

Paul Weller with the stunning Broken Stones here on 103.6 FM Tameside Radio. Today's best music and your favourite songs of all time. That is, of course, our tagline here at Tameside Radio, but I say that specifically right now because this week the world lost an icon, a country music legend who had many people's favourite songs of all time. As I say, a country music legend, an actress, and a wonderful, wonderful philanthropist who started an imagination library which has so far gifted 330 million books to children across the USA, the UK, Canada, Ireland, and Australia. I am, of course, talking about the wonderful Dolly Parton.

0: 9 to 5, Dolly Parton playing that in tribute to the great lady who passed away this week. I know 9 to 5 is an obvious choice, but it's a great record all the same. Liverpool still losing 1-0 at Anfield, and in those other games that are happening now in the in League One, Blackpool winning 3-0 at home to Peterborough, and MK Dons 0-0 with Leicester. League Two, Barnet and Cheltenham are 1-1, Port Vale and Crewe 0-0, and Rotherham beating Chesterfield 1-0. And I am just checking the Championship for you, and Derby County losing at home 2-0 to Swansea, Middlesbrough beating West Brom 1-0, and Wolves beating Stoke 3-1.
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0: Simple Minds. Don't you forget about me. There's been a goal at Anfield. Liverpool have equalised. Alexander Isak in the 60th minute. So it's Liverpool 1, Nottingham Forest 1.
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1: More than 600 people have died following Wednesday's flooding in Nepal. Authorities say the death toll has risen to 626, while almost 2,500 people remain missing. More than 30 British nationals are among those unaccounted for. The UK is providing an additional £5 million in humanitarian aid as rescue teams try to find survivors. A man has died and at least six other people have been injured after a large sign fell at a Christian festival in West Sussex. Liz Whittaker has more.
2: The 41-year-old died after a large sign fell at the big church festival near Stenning yesterday afternoon. Sussex police say his next of kin have been told and are being supported by specialist officers. The Archbishop of Canterbury says she's sad and shocked. The event, which was supposed to last through the weekend, has been called off early.
1: At least 27 people have been killed following a Russian attack close to the Ukrainian capital of Kyiv. Authorities say at least 50 residential buildings have been damaged in the attack. A country music festival that's on across this weekend is being described as a tribute to Dolly Parton, who died earlier this week. Baylin Leonard is creative director of The Long Road in Leicestershire.
3: Actually, I think it's going to turn into quite a celebration of Dolly Parton. There are tens of thousands of country music fans all gathering together. There are close to 100 artists coming over, a lot of them from Nashville, who worked with Dolly Parton and knew her personally, and I'm sure will be paying tribute in their own way. So I expect The Long Road this weekend to be a weekend-long celebration of Dolly Parton.
1: There's now a new yellow weather warning in place for heavy showers and thunderstorms. The warning stretches from southwest England and parts of Wales across the Midlands to the east of England and will be in force until 9 p.m. And in football, there are four Premier League fixtures today. Elsewhere, Celtic will be looking to maintain their challenge at the top of the table in the Scottish Premiership when they host Falkirk. That's the latest from Radio News Hub. I'm Grace McIntosh.
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6: Outbreaks of rain. Locally, heavy rain will continue to move slowly northwards across the region. This will turn light and patchy later in the night as it clears from the south. Minimum temperature, 11 degrees Celsius.

Hello, goodbye. The Beatles. And welcome back to the second hour of the Saturday warm-up. I'm Rick Parker with you through for the rest of the hour until 3 o'clock, when I will once again be legging it over to Mosley. But before we get to back to the local football, there's been another goal at Anfield. Nottingham Forest have retaken the lead through a Morgan Gibbs-White penalty in the 70th minute. So that's currently in the 78th minute, with Nottingham Forest leading 2-1. So back to the results from last weekend in our area. Glossop North End in the North West Counties Football League Premier Division. They beat Chadderton 1-0 at home at Surrey Street. And Droylsden beat Garforth 2-1 also at home. But some of our teams played on Tuesday night as well. Kers and Ashton travelling to Warrington Town and picking up a 4-0 win. Staley Bridge travelling to Clitheroe and losing 2-1. So a really mixed start to the season for Staley Bridge as well as Kers and Ashton. Hyde United losing 4-0 at Alfreton Town. And Ashton United taking Ilkeston to a 1-1 draw.

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Cyndi Lauper. I drove all night. Looking at the text here, I've had a text from Laura. It does not say that, Laura, but I know where you're coming from. Back to the results, the fixtures in our local area. By the way, they are into stoppage time at Anfield. It is 2-2. The fixtures in our area, because it's a double header. They're playing, some teams are playing today and on Monday, although two of our teams did play last night. Ashton United were at home to Gainsborough Trinity and lost 2-1. Kers and Ashton travelled to Cleethorpes Town and won 3-1. But on Monday, it is the big one. Kers and Ashton versus Ashton United. It is the Ashton Derby. And we have live commentary here on Tameside Radio.

0: Ocean Colour Scene. The day we caught the train. And if you love music like this, if you like your 90s music, you could also hear me on a Tuesday, 7 till 9, with the 90s Rewind. The game at Anfield has finished. Liverpool 2, Nottingham Forest 2. I will just take you through the other scores that have happened so far today. Swansea have beaten Derby County at Pride Park 3-0. Middlesbrough have beaten West Brom 3-1. And Wolves have beaten Stoke 4-1 in the Championship. In League One, MK Dons, Leicester finished 0-0 and Blackpool have run riot over Peterborough, winning 4-0 there. Port Vale and Crewe finished 0-0, Rotherham beat Chesterfield 1-0 and Barnet and Cheltenham drew 2-2. Still got loads for you to come, some ZZ Top, some Roxy Music, and Jen has been in touch, wants me to say hello to Harley. Well done for doing the washing up.
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Lags. Today's best music. And your favourite songs of all time. Playing that for Martin, who's been in touch. And don't forget, you can too. Still time to do so. 07787350452 on the WhatsApp. So today's fixtures. Two games in the FA Trophy. Mosley at home to Hallam FC. Staley Bridge at home to Bradford Park Avenue, who of course beat Mosley 4-0 last week. Hyde in their league travelling to Bamber Bridge. Glossop North End at home to Atherton LR. And Droylsden travelling to Uxton Villa.

delight. Groove is in the heart here on the Saturday warm-up. Hope you are having a great Saturday. Hope you've got loads of plans for your bank holiday. And of course, as I said a few minutes ago, the football is a double header. Games took place last night. The two Ashton teams involved last night. I've just given you the fixtures for this afternoon. Just to run through those quickly again. Mosley versus Hallam, Staley Bridge versus Bradford Park Avenue. Both of those in the FA Trophy. Hyde travelling to Bamber Bridge. Glossop North End hosting Atherton LR and Droylsden travelling to Uxton Villa. But interesting fixtures taking place on Monday with a couple of derbies as well. In the North West Counties Football League, Premier Division, Glossop North End versus Droylsden. And they are Droylsden 7th, Glossop North End 8th in their respective league. So that is definitely going to be an interesting fixture. And of course, the big one I mentioned a few minutes ago, Curzon Ashton versus Ashton United. And we have commentary on 103.6 FM Tameside Radio. Our sports reporter Lewis Connell is going to be joined by Cameron Kennedy at the Tameside Stadium. So if you can't get to the game, you can listen to it here on Tameside Radio. Staley Bridge going to be at home to Atherton Colliery's on Monday. Mosley travelling to Withenshaw. And finally, Hyde hosting Bury. That is not an all-ticket affair, but it will be segregated. So check Hyde United socials for information on that.

Procol Harum with the absolutely beautiful Whiter Shade of Pale. Now, if you've been diagnosed with COPD, here's something that could be worth finding out about. 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Now, Andy has been in touch in Stalybridge asking, could I play Wishing I Had a Photograph of You, Flock of Seagulls? When you're

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0: That is it from me this week. Enjoy the rest of your bank holiday weekend. Good luck to all our teams playing today and on Monday. I'm back Tuesday, 7 o'clock, with the 90s Rewind, and next Saturday, live in the studio from 1. 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
1: The death toll from floods in Nepal has risen to 626, with almost 2,500 people still missing. Rescue efforts are being hampered by poor weather and fears of further flooding. A UK rapid deployment team is arriving in Kathmandu to support British nationals and their families, with 33 Brits among those unaccounted for. After a large sign fell at a Christian festival in West Sussex, a man has died and at least six other people have been injured. Liz Whittaker has more.
2: The 41-year-old died after a large sign fell at the big church festival near Stenning yesterday afternoon. Sussex police say his next of kin have been told and are being supported by specialist officers. The Archbishop of Canterbury says she's sad and shocked. The event, which was supposed to last through the weekend, has been called off early.
1: If you're planning to travel on trains in England over the bank holiday, you could face possible disruptions because of strike action. East Midlands railway workers, that are also members of the Rail Maritime and Transport Union, will walk out on Sunday and bank holiday Monday in a dispute over safety. John Watson is the RMT Midlands Regional Organiser.
3: The new 810 fleet that East Midlands Railway introduced in December of last year, there's numerous faults and defects with those trains. Our members are having to work in those conditions, but also it's having an impact on the passengers. For example, we've got numerous trains where there's no working toilet.
1: The government has pledged £1.5 million to help fund the training of 100 more barristers per year. It's to help tackle the backlog of cases. And casualty actor William Beck, who's Dr. Dylan in the show, said it's a real privilege to lead the audience through the show's 40th anniversary special. The BBC medical drama, which is the world's longest running show of its kind, will celebrate the milestone in September with a two-part story. That's the latest from Radio News Hub. I'm Grace McIntosh.
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1: Central and northern Scotland remain largely dry with variable cloud. Wet and windy elsewhere with some heavy showers and thunderstorms. Highs of 21 degrees Celsius.

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1: A man has died and at least six other people have been injured at a festival in West Sussex. Liz Whittaker has more.
2: The 41-year-old died after a large sign fell at the Big Church Festival near Stenning yesterday afternoon. Sussex police say his next of kin have been told and are being supported by specialist officers. The Archbishop of Canterbury says she's sad

0: And shocked. The event, which was supposed to last through the weekend, has been called off early.
1: A Reform UK council has said it plans to spend £150,000 on security guards in response to safety concerns over daily gatherings of asylum seekers. Essex County Council said the operatives would be introduced to town and city centres in Braintree, Colchester and Chelmsford to deter antisocial behaviour and reassure residents. But the personnel will have no more power than any other members of the public to take action against crime, and law enforcement will still need to be led by local police. The Royal Navy has spent 72 hours tracking Russian warships and sanctioned cargo vessels through UK waters and the English Channel. The operation involved monitoring a Russian destroyer and its escorts before the Navy handed over surveillance to a NATO ally off the French coast. The First Sea Lord says there's no room for complacency as Russian activity around UK waters continues to increase. Train passengers in parts of England are being warned of disruption this bank holiday weekend. East Midlands railway services will be significantly reduced on Sunday and Monday due to strike action over safety concerns. John Watson is the RMT Midlands regional organiser.
2: The striking at the present moment in time is to try and force East Midlands Railway to withdraw these trains from service till they can get these faults rectified. We've offered to work with the company about introducing other types of train if they can get them.
1: And SNL UK writer Chris Cantrell and Irish comedian Marty Gleeson have taken home the prize for Best Comedy Show and Best Newcomer respectively at the 46th Edinburgh Comedy Awards. That's the latest from Radio News Hub. I'm Johnny Holmes.
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1: Rain clears from many central and southern areas with a few showers following. It will persist across northern England and eastern Scotland while showers reach Northern Ireland overnight. Lows of 13 degrees.
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5: 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You're listening to the boy from the big bad city. 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

0: 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You're listening to the boy from the big bad city. 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
1: Conservative MP Sir James Cleverly has announced he is resigning from the shadow cabinet to stand for Mayor of London. The former Foreign Secretary and Braintree MP said the capital needed a champion and someone who understands its potential. A man has died and at least six other people have been injured at a festival in West Sussex. Grace McIntosh has more.
2: The 41-year-old died after a large sign fell at the Big Church Festival near Stenning yesterday afternoon. Sussex police say his next of kin have been told and are being supported by specialist officers. The Archbishop of Canterbury says she's sad and shocked. The event, which was supposed to last through the weekend, has been called off early.
1: The Royal Navy has spent 72 hours tracking Russian warships and sanctioned cargo vessels through UK waters and the English Channel. The operation ended with surveillance handed to a NATO ally off the French coast. The First Sea Lord said there was no room for complacency as Russian shadow fleet activity around UK waters continued.

0: continues to increase. Edinburgh's Prince's Street has reopened after 7 weeks of disruption following the July fire at the former Debenhams building. Trams and buses have resumed normal routes. Jane Meagher is the leader of the Edinburgh City Council.
1: We really understand the effect that this has had on businesses down Leith Walk, on the shore and into New Haven. And there are some fantastic businesses. And I have to say, it's business as usual for them, so please go there.
0: And Victor Munoz marked his home debut with a late equaliser as Liverpool snatched a 2-2 draw for a second successive week in the Premier League. Andoni Iraola is still waiting for his first win as Reds boss after his side twice trailed to Nottingham Forest at Anfield today. Elsewhere, there's speculation that Liverpool have agreed a deal worth up to £123 million for Paris Saint-Germain forward Bradley Barcola. The 23-year-old is expected to have a medical this weekend. That is the latest from Radio News Hub. I'm Johnny Holmes.
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0: Rain clears from many central and southern areas with a few showers following. It will persist across northern England and eastern Scotland, while showers reach Northern Ireland overnight. Lows of 13 degrees.
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1: Conservative MP Sir James Cleverly is quitting the Shadow Cabinet to stand for Mayor of London. The former Foreign Secretary says London needs a champion who understands its potential and will fight for its future. Cleverly says leaving the Shadow Cabinet will allow him to focus fully on his campaign and speak freely about the capital's future. A man has died and at least six other people have been injured at a festival in West Sussex. Liz Whittaker has more.
2: The 41-year-old died after a large sign fell at the Big Church Festival near Stenning yesterday afternoon. Sussex police say his next of kin have been told and are being supported by specialist officers. The event, which was supposed to last through the weekend, has been called off early.
1: The death toll from flooding in Nepal has reached more than 600 ahead of a team arriving from the UK to provide support. Today, an update from authorities brought the combined death toll in Nepal and Tibet to 676, with nearly 3,000 people missing. The Royal Navy has spent 72 hours tracking Russian warships and sanctioned cargo vessels through UK waters and the English Channel. The operation involved monitoring a Russian destroyer and its escorts before the Navy handed over surveillance to a NATO ally off the French coast. The First Sea Lord says there's no room for complacency as Russian activity around UK waters continues to increase. And traders at a market in Edinburgh city centre have said they are looking forward to a bumper weekend after Princes Street reopened following the building fire 7 weeks ago. Businesses around the affected part of Princes Street have been dealing

0: with a drop in footfall after the fire in early July, forced the closure of the street. Jane Meagher is the leader of the Edinburgh City Council.
1: This has had a huge impact on the city, on people visiting the city, because, of course, this happened just on the cusp of the biggest arts festival in the world.
0: That's the latest from Radio News Hub. I'm Johnny Holmes.
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0: Rain clears from many central and southern areas, with a few showers following. It will persist across northern England and eastern Scotland, while showers reach Northern Ireland overnight. Lows of 13 degrees.
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Help Yourself from Tom Jones, starting us on the sentimental journey. I'm Peter Milburn, and we're going way back in time with music from another era. The days when buses had conductors, phones were in the hallway or in a red box down the street, and a lot of the washing was done in a contraption known as the twin tub. We'll be hearing from 60s stars, and crooners and jazz and country singers, vocal groups and combos, with me getting in the way with stories about the singers and their songs.

Ruby Murray was a 1950s megastar. No girl singer came anywhere close to her chart success. At one point in 1955, she had five songs in the top 20 all at the same time. And that was a record for a female singer that stood until early this century, in the era of streaming and downloads, not physical singles. And there we heard one of those hit songs, Evermore. Ruby was also legendary for her fondness for the bottle. And I'm saying this in an affectionate way, rather than a bit of scandal, because although it was to cause her death at the age of 61, she was never the type to get nasty after a few drinks. She was a very shy and gentle lady, and the odd nip before she went on stage to perform, it helped her to cope. The problem was, it went from one nip to a few to a real struggle with alcoholism. She lived in Torquay for a number of years, and in the early 1980s, the police there, they arrested her for being drunk and disorderly, and they put her in a holding cell at the police station. Well, always the entertainer, she serenaded the police with a medley of her greatest hits. So the desk sergeant's trying to get on with his work, and down the corridor, there's Ruby Murray singing Softly, Softly and Happy Days and Lonely Nights. The outcome? Well, she was fined. And she never got on the wrong side of the law again. There.

One of a couple of hits Tub Hunter had in this country, 99 Ways. He was more of a film star who did the occasional bit of singing. He's in more than 40 movies. And he was a good-looking fella. His looks were what would be described as clean-cut. You know, a big mop of blonde hair, the sort of teeth a dentist in Turkey would be envious of. And this meant the girls were swooning over him. His fan mail was colossal. And the papers were full of his romances with Debbie Reynolds and Natalie Wood. But then his memoirs came out in 2005, and he told the world he was gay. Those girls writing to him had wasted all those stamps. And those romances, well, it was all a put-up job by the studio publicity people. He was mates with Debbie Reynolds and Natalie Wood, but nothing more. As one wag said after the news came out, it looked like Natalie Wood, but Tab Hunter wouldn't.

a song from a Something and Nothing musical that came out during the Second World War, known as Katina here in Iceland in America, where it was made. It was about a marine posted to Iceland trying to pull the local girls. One review said it was entertaining but superficial. But that song, There Will Be Another You, it came out of it, and it's considered a jazz standard these days. And the extremely pleasant version we heard there came from Nancy Wilson, here on The Sentimental Journey with me, Peter Milburn.

A song that charted for both Perry Como and Jimmy Young in the mid-50s. That was More. And you probably don't need me to tell you that was the Jimmy Young version. Before he became Mrs. Thatcher's favourite DJ, in a very long career as a radio presenter, he was one of our best-known crooners in the 50s. After his style fell out of fashion with the coming of rock and roll, he went through a very bad patch. His fall from fame made him depressed. He took to sleeping pills and even had suicidal thoughts. But then he was offered a short stint on Housewife's Choice. And if that means nothing to you, it was a request show that went out on the Light programme every weekday morning. And then he did shows on Radio Luxembourg before going on to his own long-running show. It sounds weird now, but one of the things he did was recipes. The silly voice from somebody called Raimondo would say, "What's the recipe today, Jim?" And then he'd read out a recipe sent in by a listener. But this went on for ages. He'd read it all out very slowly. 6 ounces of caster sugar. 4 ounces of cocoa powder. And it went on and on like that. And then how to mix it and how to cook it. It was boring as anything. Not too sure anybody would give these recipes a try anyway. Coming up after this one, the recipe for Peter Spotted Dick. Or maybe not.

One of those daft novelty songs that somehow made it to the top of the charts. Helped by me buying a copy. I remember going out to buy that one. Can't help think it's lost its allure over the years with those lines like, I love your chin, chinny chin chin. That was the Israeli married couple Esther and Abby Ofrim with Cinderella Rockefeller. Search Me, what it was all about. A basic song about a couple having their hots for each other, I suppose. They were all lovey-dovey on that one, but a year after it came out, they split up and divorced a year later. And a bit like that other man and wife singing couple, Nina and Frederick, it was the husband who went off the rails after the split. Frederick got involved in drug running and got shot dead by a member of a syndicate in the Philippines. A very sticky end. And Abby Ofrim, he turned into a cokehead after his divorce. He spent time in prison for drug possession. They all seemed so squeaky clean in their heyday.

In the 1930s, Cole Porter was asked to write a cowboy song for a musical film called Adios Argentina. It ended up never being made, but Cole Porter wasn't to know that at the time. And he knew of a poem by a part-time poet from Montana called Robert Fletcher, and it had just the sort of cowboy words he was looking for. So Cole Porter bought this poem from Mr. Fletcher for $250, and that became the basis for the lyrics of that song, Don't Fence Me In. Cole Porter wanted to give Mr. Fletcher a credit for co-writing the song, but the publishers wouldn't let him. Big meanies. Anyway, Mr. Fletcher, he had the last laugh. Once he realised the song was going to be popular, he got the lawyers in. They negotiated a songwriting credit for him, quite right too. And we heard it there from Bing Crosby. Some people have very profound last words. On her deathbed, the blues singer, Bessie Smith, she said, "I'm going, but I'm going in the name of the Lord." And Bob Marley's last words were, "Money can't buy you life." Bing Crosby collapsed and died sadly at the end of a game of golf in Spain. And his final words on this earth? "Let's go have a Coca-Cola."

Wanting her cake and eating it. Mary McGregor and Torn Between Two Lovers, a song co-written by Peter Yarrow of Peter, Paul and Mary. He was someone she worked with a lot in her early career. She wasn't the Mary, by the way, in Peter, Paul and Mary. That was Mary Travers. Ironically, the success of that song contributed to the breakup of Mary McGregor's own marriage. She was away so much plugging the song, it put a big strain on the relationship. It's not even as if she liked the song. Like Dionne Warwick and Frank Sinatra and a few others who loathed the songs that were big hits for them, Mary didn't like Torn Between Two Lovers. She said she had no sympathy for a woman who wanted to keep her husband, but wanted him to be okay with her having a bit on the side.

Recorded many times, but the best-known version of I Apologise was that one from Billy Eckstine. And my, did that man have an eye for spotting talent. When he set up his own big band in the mid-1940s, he recruited several men who were to become some of the biggest names in jazz. His musical director was a young man by the name of Dizzy Gillespie, and in his band were Charlie Parker, Miles Davis, Dexter Gordon, and Art Blakey. If you know your jazz, you'll realise they're absolute gods. And before that, a musical goddess, Ella Fitzgerald, with Happiness is a Thing Called Joe. Not too sure I like a thing called Joe. Surely they could have made it a man called Joe. There's me trying to improve on the work of Yip Harburg, one of the greatest lyricists of the 20th century. The song's from a film called Cabin in the Sky. The first movie is to feature an all-black cast. And Joe's on his deathbed when an angel visits him and telling him he's getting 6 more months. But he has to redeem himself for his past sins if he wants to get to heaven. Otherwise the devil's going to get you. And in the end, it's all a bit like Pam Ewing in Dallas. He'd been dreaming all along. Like Bobby Ewing, he was alive after all.

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1: It took 8 men to write that song, composing by committee, really. Make Love to Me was a big hit here and in America for Joe Stafford. Then it was covered by Alma Cogan in the version we've just heard, and it did nothing. See, that was the thing with Alma Cogan. Her output was prolific. In the year she recorded that one, she brought out 8 other singles, and that's some going. And some were hits and some were flops. But she was the highest paid British girl singer of the time, so I don't suppose she minded that much. It's hard to believe that when she auditioned for the Ted Heath Orchestra as a 16-year-old, he said to her, "You've got a good voice, but you're far too young for this business. Come back in 5 years' time." And he later admitted letting her go was one of the biggest mistakes of his life. It was an earlier version, really, of Decca Records turning the Beatles down, or a later version of the man who auditioned Fred Astaire at MGM Studios. And he wrote this about him: "Can't sing, can't act, can dance a little."

by some way the most successful recording that Ken Dodd made, Tears. And he had a fair few hits, 18 in all. Even though he's remembered mainly as a comedian, his success as a singer would be the envy of a lot of entertainers. The song had been around for about 35 years when Ken recorded it, but it became huge. Sold over 1 million copies, and it was the best-selling single of 1965, and the third best-selling single of the entire decade. Topped only by She Loves You and I Wanna Hold Your Hand, both from the Beatles.

a song that was a rare miss for Elvis Presley, Suspicion. It only got into the very lower reaches of the American hit parade. However, it was a hit here and in America for a man called Terry Stafford. It was a bit of an Elvis Presley sound-alike. You could listen to his record, you think, could that be Elvis? A bit odd that we'd buy the one by the sound-alike rather than the real thing, but there we are. The thing was that Terry Stafford's manager, he was very good at getting the record played on the radio in America, and that got people going out to buy the single. The power of radio, you see. I've worked in radio for donkey's years, and I think in all that time, the only perk I've ever had from a record company was the bloke from David Soul's label taking me out for a sausage roll and a frothy coffee once. And for that, I was expected to go to the boss and say, David Soul's record company bought me a sausage roll. I really think we should be playing Silver Lady a lot more.

The classic Bewitched, Bothered and Bewildered from the musical Pal Joey. And we heard it there from Barbara Streisand. I don't suppose for a moment she listens to The Sentimental Journey, but she'll be cringing now because I've pronounced it Streisand. She says it's Streisand. Neil Sedaka used to say, why do people say Sedaka? My name's Sedaka. Well, we've opened up a whole can of worms now, haven't we? You know, Ariana Grande is Ariana Grande, not Grande. And it's Jake Gyllenhaal, not Gyllenhaal. And Saoirse Ronan, not Saoirse or Saoirse. And so it goes on. It's their names, I suppose. I'll just make more of an effort to get it right. That reminds me of a story about someone I knew years ago. He was a man of Italian origin, with the surname Rabaiotti. And he went to one of those fancy dinners where you're announced on the way in. Mr. and Mrs. Smith, all that sort of thing. And he approached the receiving line, and he was asked for his name. And he said, Rabaiotti. And then the announcement came as he and his wife walked in. Rabbi and Mrs. Otti.

The smooth sound of the Mike Sam Singers and A Man and a Woman. They were similar to the Cliff Adams Singers of Sing Something Simple fame. There were fewer of them, eight or so, with half of the lineup being women, whereas the Cliff Adams setup was twice the size, with 12 men and just four women. As it turned out, Mike Sams and Cliff Adams died within 5 months of each other in 2001. By then, the Mike Sam Singers had pretty much disbanded, whereas the Cliff Adams Singers carried on

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1: At least six other people have been injured at a festival in West Sussex. Grace McIntosh has more.
2: The 41-year-old died after a large sign fell at the Big Church Festival near Stenning yesterday afternoon. Sussex police say his next of kin have been told and are being supported by specialist officers. The Archbishop of Canterbury says she's sad and shocked. The event, which was supposed to last through the weekend, has been called off early.
1: Conservative MP Sir James Cleverly has announced he is resigning from the Shadow Cabinet to stand for Mayor of London. The former Foreign Secretary and Braintree MP said the capital needed a champion and someone who understands its potential and is prepared to fight for its future. More than 600 people have died in flooding across Nepal and Tibet, with nearly 3,000 still missing. The UK is sending a rapid response team to Nepal to support British nationals and families affected by the disaster. The UK has also pledged £5 million in humanitarian aid as rescue efforts continue despite difficult weather conditions. Train passengers in England are being warned of possible disruption over the bank holiday weekend because of a strike by workers in a dispute over safety. A walkout by members of the RMT at East Midlands Railway will hit services on Sunday and bank holiday Monday. John Watson is the RMT Midlands regional organiser.
3: The cause and the reasons for us having to take industrial action have been ongoing for a number of months. The new 810 fleet that East Midlands Railway introduced in December of last year, there's numerous faults and issues and defects with those trains.
1: And festival goers are braving the rain and mud in plastic ponchos as a yellow thunderstorm warning is in force. People at Reading, Leeds and other live music events are being hit by showers as low pressure pushes eastwards. And rain has disrupted the cricket at Lord's as well. That's the latest from Radio News Hub. I'm Johnny Holmes.
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2: Rain clears from many central and southern areas with a few showers following. It will persist across northern England and eastern Scotland while showers reach Northern Ireland overnight. Lows of 13 degrees.
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a song about the joy of being alive, appreciating all the wonderful things there are in the world, such as oysters under the sea. Some people might say that's the best place for them. And there are dozens of versions of Let There Be Love around. Even Cilla Black recorded it. But there we heard probably the definitive one from Nat King Cole. It's The Sentimental Journey. I'm Peter Milburn, with some of the great old songs and tunes from across the years.

A sweet little song that was a modest hit for Marion Ryan in the 50s, It's You That I Love. It was written by a show business agent who dabbled in a bit of songwriting, Harold Davison, and he became Marion's second husband. By this time, Marion had two growing twin sons from her first marriage, Paul and Barry Ryan, and they too went into the music business. Greatly helped by Harold, the second husband, he was very well connected. One of his clients was Frank Sinatra. And Paul wrote one of Frank's hits, I Will Drink the Wine. And after that second marriage, Marion, she wound down her career and moved with Harold to Florida, where she died in 1999 at the age of 67. Sadly, Paul died of cancer 7 years before her, at the age of 44. Barry, meanwhile, had a fascinating marriage to Miriam Binti Almarhum Sultansia Ibrahim. Yeah, she was a Malaysian princess. She's the daughter of the fabulously wealthy Sultan of Johor. And there was he, the son of a lady whose first job was selling stockings at a shop in Leeds, and married at the age of 17. And she's the daughter of a billionaire sultan. But it didn't last. Why are we surprised? They divorced after 4 years.

Stranger in Paradise from Matt Monro. A guaranteed song from him. We play one in every sentimental journey. I have to confess, though, the other week I was about two-thirds of the way through the show and I realised I'd not played a Matt Monro song. I did a bit of frantic rejigging to fit him in. Otherwise, there would have been complaints. Stranger in Paradise is from the musical Kismet. It's about an impoverished street poet called Hadj. I don't suppose street poetry pays that well. And he's trying to topple a corrupt wazir in Baghdad. A wazir is a high-ranking official, and this particular one, he terrorises the locals. They quake when he was around. They'd whisper to each other, "It's been terrible, the wazir, wazir."

Anthony Newley, who we just heard there, he wasn't an easy man. He was born to a single mother who doted on him and saw to his every need. This meant he became very self-centred. But, there's always a but, he was immensely talented. When he was evacuated to the seaside during the Second World War, one of the people he stayed with was a former music hall performer, and he told him about some of the tricks of the trade, and it inspired him to become an entertainer. And when Anthony was 14, he applied to drama school, but he found out the fees were far too high, couldn't possibly afford them. But then the drama school gave him a job as an office boy, and his wages were 30 bob a week and free classes in acting and dancing at the school. And this led to his career as an actor and a singer, composer and director. The song we've just heard, Why, that one wasn't his own work. It'd been a number one in America, Frankie Avalon. Then Anthony Newley covered it, and his version got all the way to our number one. Now, if you're on the young side, and you're not really familiar with Anthony Newley, but maybe you thought his voice sounded a bit familiar, well, someone who was born just about the time Anthony was at this drama school, he imitated his voice when he too became a singer, at least early in his career, and that was David Bowie.

Marlene Dietrich first sang that song in a 1930 German film called Der Blaue Engel, The Blue Angel. Obviously, she sang it in German, but the English version that came a little later as Falling in Love Again, it's the best-known version, and that became her signature song. It has to be said, when the lyricist, Sammy Lerner, when he did the English language version, he cleaned it up a bit. The German second verse, it would make your hair curl. It's very raunchy. So he got round that by just repeating the first verse. When I tell you that the song's title in German translates as I am from head to toe, ready for love, you get an idea of what I'm talking about. But this was in the days of the Weimar Republic, when life was very liberated and risque in Germany, until an evil little man with a little moustache came along and put a stop to it all.

One of three number one hits Johnny Ray had in this country, Yes Tonight Josephine, a play on that phrase that Napoleon Bonaparte supposed to have said to Empress Josephine when he wasn't feeling up to it. It's unlikely he ever said it. In any way, he'd have said, Pas ce soir, Josephine. And if it was in the privacy of their bedchamber, how would anybody know? But it's become a catchphrase for turning something down. Johnny Ray was always more popular here than in his native America. And when his career was on its last legs over there in the late 50s, we were still queuing round the block to see him. He broke audience records at the London Palladium for a start. He was big pals with Judy Garland. They toured together a few times. They had something else in common too. They were both partial to a drink, or 10. And he suffered ill health frequently through his drinking. And then in the late 60s, a doctor said he was well enough to have the occasional glass of wine. I ask you, he was an alcoholic, and the doctor said, oh, you can have the odd drink. Well, it wasn't the occasional glass of wine, was it? He went back to his old ways, and his liver packed up, and it killed him off at the age of 63.

A rare example of a TV theme getting to the top of the charts. That was Eye Level and the Simon Park Orchestra, better known as the theme to Van der Valk, the detective series based in Amsterdam. The only two other TV themes to get at the top of the charts were Novelty Jobs, the Teletubbies and Bob the Builder. So I don't think that really counts. The original Van der Valk was back in the 70s, but a remake started about 6 years ago, and a fourth series is running at the moment. I've not seen it, but I gather there's just a brief flavour of Eye Level in the new one's opening theme, just a little tinkly piano bit. Our regular snippet from Sing Something Simple Now. Each week on The Sentimental Journey, we go down memory lane with a brief sample from the show that ran on the radio on Sunday evenings for a staggering 42 years. When it first started, Harold Macmillan was the Prime Minister. When it finished, it was Tony Blair. Here are the Cliff Adams Singers.

Steve Conway had the briefest of careers because he died at the age of 31. But he was one of the most popular singers of his time, the late 40s and very early 50s. The remarkable thing was that he had no formal musical training. He didn't even sing in the school choir or a church choir, and he couldn't read music. But he had a particular gift. He had a natural ear for music. After just one hearing, he could repeat the notes of a piece to perfection. At his peak, he was earning £300 a week. This was in the days when the average weekly wage for a man was just under £7. A woman, by the way, was on about £3 a week. Pay equality was still a long way off. But despite his wealth, Steve Conway was a very modest man. He was happy living in the same small house he'd lived in for years, and his best mate was the milkman. It was only when his manager nagged him that he bought a bigger place eventually. And then we heard him with Sentimental Me.

Eddie Fisher with a hit for him on both sides of the Atlantic, Downhearted. He was notorious for having numerous affairs, including when he was married to Debbie Reynolds. And he caused a scandal when he left her for Elizabeth Taylor. And then his marriage to her lasted just 5 years. Debbie was quite magnanimous about it. She said she could understand being dumped for the most beautiful woman in the world. And in later years, she and Elizabeth Taylor, they resumed their friendship. He wrote a very straightforward biography at first in the early 80s, mainly about his singing career. But then in the late 90s, he wrote another one called Been There, Done That, which was rather more fruity. He told stories about his many affairs in rather lurid detail. It's so explicit that his daughter by Debbie Reynolds, Carrie Fisher, she said, "I'm thinking of having my DNA fumigated." And before Eddie Fisher, Lena Horne with The Man I Love, a song from the George and Ira Gershwin musical, Lady Be Good, written all of 102 years ago. The musical, it's got a pretty dull plot. Brother and sister have no money, they're evicted from the home they share, but they're rescued when she marries a rich bloke. That's about the sum total of it. But it was hugely successful, helped by the fact that both the parts were played by a real-life brother and sister, Fred and Adele Astaire, in both the Broadway production and in the West End.

The Four Pennies were a British group from the 60s, but they got left behind in what was called the British Invasion of America. And the Beatles and all the rest swept everything before them. They got to number one with Juliet, but it did nothing in America. And then it all petered out for them within 4 or 5 years. It was as if the party was happening and they're all dressed up and ready to go, but they weren't invited. And we heard them there with a song that was later recorded by Elvis, "Until It's Time For You To Go." It all started when one of them, Lionel Morton, went into the instrument department, Reedy's Record Shop in Blackburn, and he tried out a guitar, strumming it and singing it. And the owner, Mary Reedy, she said, "Oh, you've got a lovely voice." And he said, "Yeah, got my own group, the Lionel Morton Four. And we play the clubs. And we play the North Player at Blackpool once." Well, to cut a long story short, Mary got the band to make a demo tape. And she sent it to a mate, who happened to be a record producer, and he signed them up. And the Lionel Morton Four became the Four Pennies. As a thank you to Mary, because her record shop was on Penny Street.

It's a piece of musical history that Al Martino was the first artist to top the UK charts based on record sales. That was with Here in My Heart in 1952. And his follow-up record later the same year was that one, Take My Heart. Must have found a thing about hearts. It didn't quite so well, but he still managed to get into the top 10. Well, got to number 9. For the first couple of years, the chart was the top 12. Dozens were still a big thing back then. And it was rather rudimentary. The people compiled the charts. They rang up about 20 record shops. Just 20 in the whole country. And asked for details of their sales. And this led to some of the songs being tied for a particular position. So the first top 12 actually contained 15 songs because three places were tied. Then it all got more sophisticated. The top 12 went to the top 20 and then the 30, and then the number most of us are familiar with, the top 40. And to be honest, once you get beyond that, the record sales are thinning out a bit anyway.

the oh-so-cool peddlers, and on a clear day. Well, I expect you've had enough of me. It's time for me to push off. I'm going to rummage around the archives for more music to bring to you next time for a real walk down a musical memory lane in the sentimental journey. Thank you so much for your company. I'll leave you with this belter from ABBA.

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1: The death toll from flooding in Nepal has reached more than 600, ahead of a team arriving from the UK to provide support. An update from authorities brought the combined death toll in Nepal and Tibet to 676, with nearly 3,000 people missing. A man has died and at least six other people have been injured at a festival in West Sussex. Liz Whittaker has more.
2: The 41-year-old died after a large sign fell at the big church festival near Stenning yesterday afternoon. Sussex police say his next of kin have been told and are being supported by specialist officers. The Archbishop of Canterbury says she's sad and shocked. The event, which was supposed to last through the weekend, has been called off early.
1: Conservative MP Sir James Cleverly is quitting the Shadow Cabinet to stand for Mayor of London. The former Foreign Secretary says London needs a champion who understands its potential and will fight for its future. Cleverly says leaving the Shadow Cabinet will allow him to focus fully on his campaign and speak freely about the capital's future. Edinburgh's Prince's Street has reopened after 7 weeks of disruption following the July fire at the former Debenhams building. Trams and buses have resumed normal routes. Jane Meagher is the leader of the Edinburgh City Council.
3: We really understand the effect that this has had on businesses down Leith Walk, on the shore and into New Haven. And there are some fantastic businesses. It's business as usual for them, so please go there.
1: The Royal Navy has spent 72 hours tracking Russian warships and sanctioned cargo vessels through UK waters and the English Channel. The operation ended with surveillance handed to a NATO ally off the French coast. The first Sea Lord said there was no room for complacency as Russian shadow fleet activity around UK waters continues to increase. And second-half goals by Anthony Elanga and Johan Visser helped Newcastle inflict a second consecutive defeat of the Premier League season on big-spending Tottenham Hotspur. That is the latest. From Radio News Hub, I'm Johnny Holmes.
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1: Rain clears from many central and southern areas with a few showers following. It will persist across northern England and eastern Scotland, while showers reach Northern Ireland overnight. Lows of 13 degrees.

0: Moving in together is one of the biggest commitments a couple can make. 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But what happens if things go wrong?
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today's best music, your favourite songs of all time. You are in the studio with Cameron Kennedy. It's Saturday. It is your 80s show, that time of the week once more. Me and you for 2 hours of the greatest tunes from the greatest decade. And we have got loads of great tracks lined up for you. We'll let you know what we've got coming up. But as I say, 2 hours. So make sure you've got a brew. Make sure you sat down nice and comfy. Or if you are getting from A to B, turn that radio up nice and loud. Because we have got loads of great tunes coming your way, including this one. Definitely one of my favourite songs of all time, let alone the 80s itself. Going on to the Waterboys, and this one is The Hole of the Moon. It's 103.6 FM. 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

with you there on the 80s show here at Tameside Radio. Before that one, the whole of the moon, it was the Water Boys. We have got loads in this hour lined up for you. Alexander O'Neill, Nick Kershaw, The Whispers on the way. Queen, Fine Young Cannibals, we've got SOS Band, and Just Be Good to Me. That's coming up in a little while. Kate Bush and Babushka. That one's coming up on the other side of this all-time classic from Starship. And this is Nothing's Gonna Stop Us Now. This is a sing-along from the 80s, if ever you've heard it. So as I said, crank it up. Let's have a proper sing-along to this. Kate Bush on the way, and loads more left of your 80s show.

Babushka there. It's Kate Bush on Tameside Radio. Now, it is Bank Holiday weekend. So no matter what you've got doing, you are literally having two more days off. So the only way to celebrate is by playing you even more music. What we are going to do is have a couple of triple plays instead of just the one in each hour. So we're going to have two, and we are going to kick them off with the SOS Band and Just Be Good To Me. The Specials, Tonight I Celebrate My Love, Roberta Flack.

Tonight I celebrate my love there, ending the first triple play of the show. There will be another one in a little while longer. We'll have two more in the second hour as well, because it is bank holiday weekend, and I'm hoping that you're all having a fantastic time, whatever you are doing. And for those who have been stuck doing the DIY all weekend, again, feel for you. If you've got a long day tomorrow because you've got to put them shelves up or paint that wall or sort that fence, yeah, I feel sorry for you. I was at the Oldham game earlier today. Had loads of fun, really, really good time, and you know, couple of beers, a pie, just how football should be, really, isn't it? Speaking of how things should be, this is how music should be. Nick Kershaw, Wouldn't It Be Good? We do have The Whispers, and The Beat Goes on the other side, and that should take us towards our triple play. Finish off the first hour.

And the beat goes on. It is Tameside Radio, The Whispers. That is a proper groovy Saturday night track, that, isn't it? Right fitting for when we do pull off this 80s show. We are starting to sift our way through the decades as well now, because obviously on a Tuesday we do have the 90s show. We've got 80s, we got 90s. We used to have the 2000s, didn't we, before Erin Parker sort of left us and went on to Pastures New. So maybe we'll have to look at getting another 2000s showing. Go right the way across the decades. So everyone gets a little bit of something, do you know what I mean? It's a kind of magic. Right, it's time for Euro Triple Play. It's a kind of magic. Queen, a kind FYC, of magic. And Steve Winwood. They're on the way.

Valerie there. Steve Winwood on Thames High Radio's 80s show. Takes us towards the top of the hour, actually. So we do have time to squeeze just one more track in, and we're going to do that. On the other side of it, you can expect loads more great 80s tracks, including Suzanne Vega. We've got some Robin Beck. We've got some ABC, Barbara Streisand herself. We have got it all happening. So what we are going to do is go into a final track. We'll go into the news updates, and it's me and you for 60 more minutes on this week's 80s show. And we're celebrating Bank Holiday Weekend.

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1: A vessel with five people on board is in distress in the English Channels, the Coast Guard has said. A rescue has been launched to try to help the vessel, which is in trouble southwest of Eddystone Lighthouse and off Plymouth. It was alerted by a report about the vessel just after 6 p.m. If you're planning to travel on trains in England over the bank holiday, you could face possible disruptions because of strike action. East Midlands railway workers that are also members of the Rail, Maritime and Transport Union will walk out on Sunday and bank holiday Monday in a dispute over safety. John Watson is the RMT Midlands regional organiser.
2: The new 810 fleet that East Midlands Railway introduced in December of last year, there's numerous faults and defects with those trains. Our members are having to work in those conditions, but also it's having an impact on the passengers. For example, we've got numerous trains where there's no working toilet.
1: More than 600 people have died in flooding across Nepal and Tibet, with nearly 3,000 still missing. The UK is sending a rapid response team to Nepal to support British nationals and families affected by the disaster. The UK has also pledged £5 million in humanitarian aid as rescue efforts continue despite difficult weather conditions. Sir Ed Davey has expressed concern around the government's crackdown on organised crime.
3: We need the police to focus on organised crime. We need the inquiry into grooming gangs to take that into account as well. These people cannot be allowed to get away with it. They've got away with it for too long, and with police and inquiry, we need to crack it.
1: It's following the killing of two police officers and five men in a collision on a dual carriageway near Middlesbrough. And two match-worn England shirts, which once belonged to Kevin Keegan, will be up for grabs at auction. The former Scunthorpe, Liverpool, Hamburg, Southampton and Newcastle striker and England manager died last month, aged 75, after a short battle with stomach cancer. That's the latest from Radio News Hub. I'm Johnny Holmes.
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1: Heavy rain and thunderstorms will clear this evening, with rain moving into Northern Ireland and southern Scotland overnight. Elsewhere, there'll be clear spells and a few showers with mild temperatures, lows of 14 degrees.

places as we'd like them to be. But you know what truth is? It's that little baby you're holding, and it's that man you fought with this morning, the same one you're going to make love with tonight.

Fancy that. We are starting off the second hour of the 80s show there with a triple play. Paul Young, Charlene and ABC here on Tameside Radio. The 80s show playing you the best tunes from the best decade. And you have missed the first hour, but not to fear. We have got loads on the way. We've got some Richard Marx, Jennifer Rush. We have got some Suzanne Vega. We're also going to end this hour on another triple play because we are celebrating the bank holiday weekend at the end of the day, aren't we? But what we are going to do is go over to one of the best 80s songs ever. And a bit of Tears for Fears, Everybody Wants to Rule the World. And on the other side, we're going to be sending some letters to America.

letters from America. It is the Proclaimers on Tameside Radio. Now, it only seems right after what has happened this week to pay some sort of homage to the late, great Dolly Parton. Of course, music has lost a legend on that front, and I'm sure she will forever be remembered with the music that she did bring into this world. So we are going to have a little bit of a dedication now to the late, great Dolly Parton. Gone but not forgotten. It is the 80s show here at Tameside Radio.

Gone But Not Forgotten. Dolly Parton. Absolute wonderful, wonderful music. And will be remembered for a long, old time. We did have Islands in the Stream there at 9 to 5. And that's to say, because, wow, we're already halfway through this second hour of Drive Time. But it is Bank Holiday weekend, and the tunes are rolling thick and fast. So I'm sure that we're all having a good time. And even if you're not, you should be. We are going to turn the energy down slightly, though. And we've actually got an anonymous dedication here. So I've got someone who's messaged me saying, I need to play my wedding song for my wife, but I don't want you to tell her it's for her. I want her to recognise it on the radio. Okay. I might give away the name just to help you out. It's Mike's wife.

Do that to me one more time. It is Captain and Tennille on Tameside Radio playing today's best music and your favourite songs of all time. We are getting towards the end of the 80s show now, but we did say we are going to have a triple play to end it off. So before we do get there, we are going to head over to some Suzanne Vega. She's got Luca on the way, but it won't be before we see the Lady in Red. Again, another absolute classic. We've got a couple of romancey songs this time round, haven't we? I'll have to alter the cage slightly next week. Maybe bring the energy up a bit more. It's been very, very romancey this week.

That is Luca and Suzanne Vega, and that is all the time we have got together on My 80s Show for this week. Thank you very much for spending your bank holiday Saturday with me. I will be back same time, same place next week with a brand new 80s show. But other than that, you can catch me on at Drive Time Monday through Friday, and that is from 3 till 7, playing you today's best music and your favourite songs of all time. I am a man of my word. Did say we're going to finish it with a triple play, and that's exactly what we're going to do. We're going to kick it off, though, with the Commodores. Hope you have a great night.

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1: A rescue operation is underway for a vessel in distress in the English Channel, southwest of Plymouth. The Maritime and Coast Guard Agency says five people are on board, with helicopters, aircraft and RNLI lifeboats sent to the scene. The incident is ongoing and there are no further details about the vessel or what happened. A man has died and at least six other people have been injured at a festival in West Sussex. Grace McIntosh has more.
2: The 41-year-old died after a large sign fell at the Big Church Festival near Stenning yesterday afternoon. Sussex police say his next of kin have been told and are being supported by specialist officers. The Archbishop of Canterbury says she's sad and shocked. The event, which was supposed to last through the weekend, has been called off early.
1: The death toll from the flooding in Nepal has reached more than 600 ahead of a team arriving from the UK to provide support. An update today from authorities brought the combined death toll in Nepal and Tibet to 676, with nearly 3,000 people missing. Train passengers in parts of England are being warned of disruption this bank holiday weekend. East Midlands railway services will be significantly reduced on Sunday and Monday due to strike action over safety concerns. John Watson is the RMT Midlands regional organiser.
3: The striking at the present moment in time is to try and force East Midlands Railway to withdraw these trains from service till they can get these faults rectified and in a better position. We've offered to work with the company about introducing other types of train if they can get them.
1: The disruption does not affect the whole of the UK, but services to London, Sheffield and Nottingham will be particularly busy. And second-half goals by Anthony Elanga and Johan Visser helped Newcastle inflict a second consecutive defeat of the Premier League season on big-spending Tottenham. Meanwhile, Liverpool snatched their second 2-2 draw of the season so far, this one against Nottingham Forest. That is the latest. From Radio News Hub, I'm Johnny Holmes.
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1: Heavy rain and thunderstorms will clear this evening, with rain moving into Northern Ireland and Southern Scotland overnight. Elsewhere, there'll be clear spells and a few showers with mild temperatures, lows of 14 degrees.
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7: Ashton, Stalybridge, Audenshaw, Droylsden, Denton, Mottram, Duckingfield, Mosley and Hyde.

saw them live at a festival a couple of weeks back, and I'll tell you what, they have still got it, you know. Sister Sledge, Lost in Music, and before that, LA Mix. And check this out. Hello there, welcome along. My name's Colin Henslip. Thank you for joining me for Dance Classics. It's the home to the very best in dance hits of the 80s and the 90s, the Big 12-incher, and Dancing Devils too. Also, a shed load of tip-top and tidy tunes coming your way from Donnell Jones, Kelly Marie, the Easy Posse, and we continue now with Rosala. It's Faith in the Power of Love at Dance Classics.

entertaining and educating at the same time. The Easy Posse and everything starts with an A of Dance Classics. It's the home to the very best in dance hits of the 80s and the 90s. Don't forget, you can always listen back to the show anytime you get that urge, 24/7, 365 via the website. That's at dance-classics.co.uk. Loads of stuff to have a look at there, including a full track listing of all the music coming your way on the show today, all at dance-classics.co.uk. Turn it up nice and loud for this one then. A young lady from north of the border, Kelly Marie, and Feels Like I'm In Love, Dance Classics.

0: from the year in which the name Midland Bank disappeared after 163 years as they adopted the name of their owners, HSBC. 1999 it was for Dernell Jones, and you know what's up.
1: Colin Hanslip's Big 12-incher.
0: We do it for you every week here at Dance Classics, a full 12-inch version of a great 80s or 90s dance tune. We call it the Big 12-incher, and this week going back to the 90s for a song originally recorded in 1994, remixed and re-released and very big indeed in the charts in 1997. It's Tall Paul and Rocked Her House, this week's Big 12-incher.

one especially for Heather in Southampton. This week's big 12-incher from Tall Paul, that's Rock the House. Don't forget, if you have a favourite 80s or 90s dance tune that you'd like to hear on its full 12-inch version, you never know, it could be your choice of tune on the show next week as the big 12-incher, but only if you let me know who you are, where you are, and of course what you'd like to hear. And you can do all three of those via the website, that's at dance-classics.co.uk. Keep it locked, loads more great tunes coming your way with the Bucketheads and Rob Bass and DJ Easy Rock in just a couple of ticks.

Not to be confused with Lord Buckethead, the previous incarnation of Count Binface. They are the Bucketheads and Got Myself Together. Before that, Rob Bass and DJ Easy Rock and Joy and Pain. And that's what this here show is all about, the very best in dance hits of the 80s and the 90s. You're with Dance Classics. My name's Colin Hanslip. Thanks very much indeed for your ears and indeed the rest of your body. Got some great tunes lined up to play for you from Marshall Jefferson, Jack and Chill, Moaning Love, Alex Party, and we continue now with D-Mob. We call it Acid.

longer efforts at 3.5 minutes. Alex Party and Wrap Me Up at Dance Classics. It's the home to the very best in dance hits of the 80s and the 90s. Don't forget our website. That's at dance-classics.co.uk, where you can listen back to the show anytime you feel the need. And if you want a sneaky peek of all the songs on the show today, you will find it there as well, all at dance-classics.co.uk. Turn out nice and loud for this one then. It's Moni Love and Moni in the Middle, only at Dance Classics. Brother, what is

A song that takes me back to my days going to the Southampton ice rink for the speed session every Saturday afternoon. 1986 it was, for Jack and Jill, and that's the Jack that Hells built. Well, this programme is called Dance Classics, and frankly, they don't come much bigger than this one. If you're into your house music, you will no doubt have already identified what it is. I'll tell you anyway, it's Marshall Jefferson and the House Music Anthem.

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0: Always playing the very best in dance hits of the 80s and the 90s. This is Dance Classics, and we continue with Wink and the SOS Band in just a couple of takes. Keep it locked.
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2: A vessel with five people on board is in distress in the English Channel, the Coast Guard has said. A rescue has been launched to try to help the vessel, which is in trouble southwest of Eddystone Lighthouse and off Plymouth. The Coast Guard was alerted by a report about the vessel just after 6 p.m. Train passengers in England are being warned of a possible disruption over the bank holiday weekend because of a strike by workers in a dispute over safety. A walkout by members of the RMT at East Midlands Railway will hit services on Sunday and bank holiday Monday. John Watson is the RMT Midlands regional organiser.
3: The cause and the reasons for us having to take industrial action have been ongoing for a number of months. The new 810 fleet that East Midlands Railway introduced in December of last year, there's numerous faults and issues and defects with those trains.
2: Conservative MP Sir James Cleverly has announced he is resigning from the Shadow Cabinet to stand for Mayor of London. The former Foreign Secretary and Braintree MP said the capital needed a champion, someone who understands its potential and is prepared to fight for it. Traders at a market in Edinburgh city centre have said they are looking forward to a bumper weekend after Prince's Street reopened following the building fire 7 weeks ago. Businesses around the affected part of Prince's Street have been dealing with a drop in footfall after the fire in early July forced the closure of the street. Jane Meagher is the leader of the Edinburgh City Council.
4: We know that this has had a huge impact on the city, on people visiting the city, because, of course, this happened just on the cusp of the biggest arts festival in the world coming to Edinburgh.
2: And two match-worn England shirts, which once belonged to Kevin Keegan, will be up for grabs at auction. The former Scunthorpe, Liverpool, Hamburg, Southampton and Newcastle striker and England manager died last month, aged 75, after a short battle with stomach cancer. That's the latest from Radio News Hub. I'm Johnny Holmes.
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2: Heavy rain and thunderstorms will clear this evening, with rain moving into Northern Ireland and southern Scotland overnight. Elsewhere, there'll be clear spells and a few showers with mild temperatures, lows of 14 degrees.
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a song I once annoyed a whole train coach full of people with by having these stereo headphones on way too loud, Wink and Higher State of Consciousness, before that the SOS Band and The Finest. Hello there, welcome along, my name's Colin Hanslip, thank you for joining me for Dance Classics. It's the home to the very best in dance hits of the 80s and the 90s, and in this hour of the show we'll be playing Dancing Devils as well. More about that later on, and some great music for you from Blackstreet, Salt and Pepper, Azura, Coolio, and we continue now with Steve Arrington, Feel So Real, and Dance Classics.

Ripping off Stevie Wonder just a little bit. Coolio and Gangster's Paradise, the dance classics. It's the home to the very best in dance hits of the 80s and the 90s. I mentioned Dancing Doubles a little earlier on. If you haven't heard that before, in theory, very easy indeed. I will play you a dance hit from the 80s at the same time as a dance hit from the 90s. All you have to do is work out

yourself full black and whites down the pub for the next 7 days. Gold stars and points are plenty. Yes, it's dancing doubles time, but what are these two tunes? I don't think it's too difficult this week, but you might be struggling, so I'll give you one more listen to it. A dance hit from the 80s played at the same time as a dance hit from the 90s. They are your dancing doubles. We will give you one more listen to it before the end of the show. And, of course, the answer. Meanwhile, Salt-N-Pepa, Expression at Dance Classics.

0: play on, play on, play on, play on, play on, play on, play on, cause I like it. I like rock. No biggity, no doubt.
1: Black Street, No Diggity, a dance classics. It's the home to the very best in dance hits of the 80s and the 90s. And we continue with Sarah Parker and Cece Penison in just a couple of takes. Keep it locked.

Marco, My Love Is Deep, and before that, CC Peniston, and finally, hello there, welcome along. My name's Colin Hanslip. Thank you for joining me for Dance Classics. It's the home to the very best in dance hits of the 80s and the 90s. And before the end of the show, we'll give you one more listen to this week's Dancing Doubles, and of course, the answer, and play you some tip-top and tidy tunes as well from Korea, Recent Santana, Berry, Marky Mark, and his Funky Bunch. And we continue now with the Artful Dodger, having something which I think all men can identify with at some point in their life, a spot of woman trouble at Dance Classics. Dancing.

Marky Mark and his Funky Bunch. That's Good Vibrations at Dance Classics. Time to give you one more listen to this week's Dancing Doubles, then a dance hit from the 80s, played at the same time as a dance hit from the 90s, but what are these two tunes? Something like the audio equivalent of a messy bedroom. I think they are your Dancing Doubles. If you can work out what those two tunes are, you'll be winning yourself full bragging rights down the pub for the next 7 days, a big stack of points, and a bucket full of gold stars as well. We'll tell you exactly how many in all just over 7 minutes' time after we've heard from Reese and Santano, and this one originally recorded by easy listening favourite Elaine Page. It's Berry's version of Sunshine After the Rain, only at Dance Classics.

0: And Santana rock to the beat of dance classics. It's the home to the very best in dance hits of the 80s and the 90s. Time to give you the answer to this week's dancing doubles. Then a dance hit from the 80s played at the same time as a dance hit from the 90s. All you had to do was identify these two tunes. Said the Whispers from the 80s with And the Beat Goes On, and Aftershock from the 90s with Slave to the Vibe, then 10 out of 10 for you. You are officially a dance music guru, for which you win yourself full bragging rights down the pub for the next 7 days, 22,000 points, and oh yes, let's just have a quick count up here. Yeah, 25 gold stars too. Thanks very much indeed for your company today. More dancing doubles on the show next week, same time, same place. Do hope you can join me for that. For today though, I'll leave you with this one from 1988. It's Korea, and Let Me Love You for tonight.
1: Turn it up. Woo!

0: The incident is ongoing and there are no further details about the vessel or what happened. A man has died and at least six other people have been injured at a festival in West Sussex. Grace McIntosh has more.
1: The 41-year-old died after a large sign fell at the big church festival near Stenning yesterday afternoon. Sussex police say his next of kin have been told and are being supported by specialist officers. The Archbishop of Canterbury says she's sad and shocked. The event, which was supposed to last through the weekend, has been called off early.
0: The death toll from the flooding in Nepal has reached more than 600 ahead of a team arriving from the UK to provide support. An update today from authorities brought the combined death toll in Nepal and Tibet to 676, with nearly 3,000 people missing. Train passengers in parts of England are being warned of disruption this bank holiday weekend. East Midlands railway services will be significantly reduced on Sunday and Monday due to strike action over safety concerns. John Watson is the RMT Midlands regional organiser.
2: The striking at the present moment in time is to try and force East Midlands Railway to withdraw these trains from service till they can get these faults rectified and in a better position. We've offered to work with the company about introducing other types of train if they can get them.
0: The disruption does not affect the whole of the UK, but services to London, Sheffield and Nottingham will be particularly busy. And second-half goals by Anthony Elanga and Johan Visser helped Newcastle inflict a second consecutive defeat of the Premier League season on big-spending Tottenham. Meanwhile, Liverpool snatched their second 2-2 draw of the season so far, this one against Nottingham Forest. That is the latest. From Radio News Hub, I'm Johnny Holmes.
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0: Heavy rain and thunderstorms will clear this evening, with rain moving into Northern Ireland and Southern Scotland overnight. Elsewhere, there'll be clear spells and a few showers with mild temperatures, lows of 14 degrees.

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1: A vessel with five people on board is in distress in the English Channel, the Coast Guard has said. A rescue has been launched to try to help the vessel, which is in trouble southwest of Eddystone Lighthouse and off Plymouth. The Coast Guard was alerted by a